quality country rock at its very best. Poco's Rose of Cimarron and a bit of stomping stuff. They didn't stomp all the way through, they had a few ballads, but they were known as the Stompers at the start when they slayed Take Me Back Home on Stafford's World as we enter hour number two. Got an email, a couple of emails in fact, from Miguel Smirno, and he's in Buenos Aires in Argentina across the other side of the world. He's a regular listener. In fact, he gives up on all his local stations in his part of the world in South America and swaps them for three internet stations that he dips in between, and one of them gets him a chance to hear stuff as well. So hi to you, Miguel, over there in Buenos Aires. Let's have this from the 80s for you from Wax.

0: Mentioned Crazy Times in Music by talking about Frank Zappa. That was another guy who was deep in the middle of a bit of craziness in 1973. Alice Cooper, around the time he was doing the Billion Dollar Babies album, and he had a whole gang there of Harry Nilsson, Ringo Starr, Keith Moon, and John Lennon from time to time, dipping in to help him out in his drinking gang. Oh, that must have been a tough time, wouldn't it? Getting them ever sober to get into to do that album. It did go on to become a number one album, despite all that, or you could say because of all that. Maybe it loosened them up a bit. And Generation Landslide, a track from that that doesn't get played much. And Wax, Andrew Gold and Graham Gorman's 80s project, and Right Between the Eyes.
1: You've heard the hit versions. Now it's time for the originals. This is Ah, But They Did It First on Stafford's World.
0: We have two, of course, always two on Ah, But They Did It First. First of the two is featuring a song from the early days of Joni Mitchell's career, so early that by the time this came out, she'd never had anything released. She was touting her songs around, and it wouldn't be until the year after that any of her stuff got released. And this particular track we're going to feature didn't get featured anywhere until 1969, but it was 1967. She was hanging around Greenwich Village, taking part in all the activities and the fun that was going on in the folk music scene there in Greenwich Village, hanging around with Bob Dylan and Tom Paxton. Also hanging around with a guy called Dave Van Ronk, who was well into that that posse of great talented people in the days of folk rock in Greenwich Village. Anyway, he picked up from Joni a couple of her songs, which he featured on his album for his a band that had various different names. At this time around, the band was called Dave Van Ronk and the Hudson Dusters for the album. And on it was a couple of Joni's early songs which showed the talented side of her, including this. Ah, But They Did It First. They were Dave Van Ronk and the Hudson Dusters with Chelsea Morning.

Well, it was to be 2 years before Joni Mitchell got to cover that song, her own one. 1967, though, they did it first. They were Dave Van Ronk and the Hudson Dusters and Joni's Chelsea Morning. And in fact, Judy Collins brought it out in 1968, the following year, and Joni didn't record it till 1969. Second of the two on R, but they did it first, The Beatles. And interestingly enough, not a song written by any of the Beatles, but somebody was to do it before they did. So they took somebody else's song and gave it to somebody else. Not a Beatles trait, was it? Really, it was back in 1962 when all this happened, the very first days of the Beatles trying to get themselves into recording some stuff and putting out their first single. They picked up a song, or in fact, George Martin picked up a song for them by a songwriter called Mitch Murray, who went on to write a lot of hit songs through the years. And George wanted the Beatles to record it and put it on their label, EMI at the time, and wanted to put it out as their first single. Parlophone, wasn't it? And at the end of it all, it was going to happen, but then along came Love Me Do. The guys, I think, went off and penciled in or penned in a great song and thought, we don't want to do that one. Bit too smalsy for us. We'll put out Love Me Do. So they put out Love Me Do. The guy who wrote the song, How Do You Do It, the one we're talking about, said, I don't want what it is, a B-side. If you don't want to do it as the A-side, you can't have it. So it ended up with, of course, Gerry and the Pacemakers. So the Beatles did it first. So, but they did it first and they didn't write it. Beatles, 1962, and How Do You Do It?

It sat in a record company vault for over 30 years, but then made an appearance on Anthology 1, the Beatles' collection of bits and pieces over the years. So we were able to hear what they were doing back in 62, the song that they threw away and gave to Gerry and the Pacemakers, and they had a number one single with that. At that time, they must have thought, did we do the right thing? Because Love Me Do wasn't as big a song as How Do You Do It, was it? Bit of Steve Earle? I reckon so.

0: Very talented guy, I must dig out. The Devil's Right Hand, one of his best as well, and play that in future weeks and future shows. And Johnny Come Lately is another one, isn't it? Steve Earle's, one of Steve Earle's best as well. We're back soon with a bit of rock and roll guitar style from ZZ Top.
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8: 3 hours of the finest memories. It just has to be.

It was that golden period for Cat Stevens in the very early 70s when nothing could go wrong in his career. 1972, Can't Keep It In, and ZZ Top's Sleeping Bag as well. Now, it was the early 70s and Tommy James and the Shondells had split. Well, he was forced to split because some things were happening behind the scenes that weren't very good. He was under control of some heavy people and getting virtually nothing out of his record deal and too scared to try and break away from it. But he decided in the end if he liquidated the band, then there would be no record deal. That was a trick they found out, wasn't it? Anyway, the song is Dragging the Line that Tommy James did on that period, the early 70s, as a solo hit and a massive hit in America. Then there was a film out in the late 90s, the soundtrack to the Austin Powers movie. And they needed a song, and R.E.M. threw up this song as a great one. They must have been fans of Tommy James, I guess. So R.E.M. doing Tommy James, what does it sound like?

Squeeze Another Nail in My Heart, and time now for the writers sing them their way. And we've got Michael Nesmith doing a song from his very early career. In fact, the time before he joined the Monkees, 1965. He was a budding songwriter and musician, and he wrote a song called Different Drum. It was picked up by a country band called the Greenbrier Boys, and it was a flop, and it sat in a box for a time. Mike went off to be part of the Monkees, and during the TV series, he kept putting songs forward to feature in the show, and they didn't want to do Different Drum for some reason. Then in the middle of the time of the Monkees, things changed. He decided, I've had enough of trying to make it a Monkees hit, and walk away from my hit if you want, but I'm going to give it to my mate Linda Ronstadt. She's with a band called the Stone Ponies, just started doing country rock. He gave the song to the Stone Ponies, and they had a top 20 hit in America, and Linda Ronstadt's career was now up and flying, and it got bigger and bigger, didn't it? So the writers sing them their way. This is our Michael, Mike Nesmith, whichever you prefer. He did it his way, the song being Different Drum, as the writers sing them their way.

I think after all the decades of having albums out, I still think that's the best solo album that Sting ever produced. The very first one, The Dream of the Blue Turtles. Some great songs on there like that one, Love is the Seventh Way from 1985. And we'll do this to finish our two. Song that I've never played. Never played on the radio. Don't know why. It sat in a corner, missed it completely. Gillan, Ian Gillan, the old rocker, and Restless.

It's an unmistakable sound, isn't it? Van Halen at the Rocking Best. Dreams from them. And before that, talking about Rocking Best, well, they're almost the soul rocking of Wilson Pickett. Some great soul music from him to open up the third hour. Mustang Sally, of course. Now, many years ago, I was up in London and I saw one of these guys who chalked the little pictures. You know, you see him chalk pictures on the pavement, and this was just round Covent Garden, that kind of area. Guy was chalking away, and I thought, oh, he's got some words at the top. That did he write that? Ah, but he wasn't. He was writing the words to Melanie's Beautiful People. And I thought, oh, it's not been forgotten then, has it?

sitting right next to you. You may be a beautiful people too. And if you take care of him, well, then maybe he'll take care of you. 'Cause all of the beautiful people do.

0: Hands up if, like me, you thought when that came out, Paul Weller's gone mellow. What's happening? Style Council, of course. My ever-changing moods. I think it was great that he went mellow, because he went mellow and matured totally in music choices. And he's brought out so many great covers of songwriters that are a million miles away from his early roots in the jam. And he's cut songs that, you know, are also totally miles away. And I like the fact he's done that and mellowed. And he started mellowing back there in the 80s with the Style Council, My Ever-Changing Moods.
1: And now, Stafford's World looks a bit deeper at the hit songs and tells you the stories behind them. It's time for another song story on Stafford's World.
0: It says song stories number two, and it is song story number two for today. A guy called Graham Goble, you may not know the name, but he would if you're in Australia and you're following your big Australian bands, because the Little River Band were massive in Australia, never got the success out of Australia, anything like as big as they did in Australia. And though America took them to heart, but we in Britain, we only ever had Reminiscing anywhere near our charts. Talking of which, it happens to be the one we're going to share the story on. So this is the story of Reminiscing, which was one of their biggest hits in America, top five in America, 1978. Graham Goble wrote the song. He also did the vocals on it. And Reminiscing by the Little River Band, that's of the story of that.
2: We were doing a TV show. It was actually Countdown in Melbourne. And as I was always looking at the other players in the band, I was noticing that David Briggs, who had a very good knowledge of chords, he was playing this chord that I learnt was a C9 chord. When I came home from the television performance, I went to my room and picked up my guitar, and I put my fingers on that C9 chord just to try and remember it. Immediately I could hear I played this chord. And I immediately heard, like, Friday night, it was late, I was walking you home, we got down to the gate, and I was dreaming of the night. So there's that 9 chord there. How to tell you, girl, this was me writing it, and the 9 again. I want to build my world around you, tell you that it's true, to make you understand I'm talking about a lifetime plan. Reminiscing is a word I've never said in my life, suddenly ended up at the end of this verse, and I thought, well, there's a title. And thinking of the proms, the American proms in the 50s and 60s, the films that I saw where the young kids would go to the prom and then after they'd walk down the street. And on the way back home, I promise you'd never be alone. That's sort of from a Jimmy Stewart movie or something.
3: Hurry, don't be late.
2: Hurry, don't be late. So it's just moving it up. I can hardly wait. And the 9 again. I said to myself when we rode. That was a masterstroke, because it turned it from like an album track into a hit song.

0: sadly only ever remembered for that song, really, isn't she, Maria Muldaur? She does a very good version of I'm a Woman, the old Peggy Lee song, that's worth checking out. And a load of other, her other stuff is pretty good as well, isn't it? Maria Muldaur, Midnight at the Oasis. Say hello to Patricia Lukic, who's in Munich, gets in touch very regularly at mark@markstafford.co.uk. Thanks for getting in touch with your email there, Patricia. Let's have some Simple Minds for you in a minute.
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5: Hi, this is Steve Miller.

covered by a few people over the years, but nobody ever had a big hit with it. Closest it got was a top 40 hit for the Grassroots in America, and the Forum had a version that also nipped into the American charts for a short while the year before, 1967. The River Is Wide. Simple Minds, Someone Somewhere in Summertime. For them, heading ever closer to the end of today's staff as well. Thanks for dipping in and joining me. Let's have a bit of Fleetwood Mac.

Alan McAteer is at Best City Radio. Dropped me a line recently while he was sitting down and enjoying the show. That moment it came all over him that I must send an email. Maybe it's done it now with you. mark@markstafford.co.uk if you've got the urge to send an email. Love to hear from you there. Mike Oldfield, helped up by Maggie Riley in those days. Moonlight Shadow, I don't think she got a credit first time around, but she did on this Family Man, which was the second of the get-togethers.

They had two shining beacons of songs amongst their collection. One of them was That Still the One from 1976. The other one was Dance With Me. They were Orleans. But they weren't just a couple of songs tricksters. They've been going since the 70s, in fact, in the root band that set them on the way. They were Buffalongo, and they put together the original version of Dancing in the Moonlight that a load of people covered over the years. Very talented guys, and that was one of their best as well. Mike Oldfield, Maggie Reilly, Family Man, and that does it for another Stafford's World. Just one more song to go. Thanks for listening. Mark at markstafford.co.uk. If you get the urge to send an email, if you'd like to get in touch, that is the address. And this is nice. Mellow with a capital M. Van Morrison's Warm Love to finish off.

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1: What is it, Dave?
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1: Yeah, I know you do bits of the show, but you're not that important, are you, really?
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2: Decoration, is that all?
1: Yeah, I mean, you can barely see over the desk. I mean, anyway, just shush, stay there, Dave. So, join me every Wednesday night, 7 till 10 p.m. Now and again, we'll have that little wallflower, little Dave with us, won't we, Dave?
2: Yeah. Can I have a lollipop now?
1: No, behave yourself. 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
4: 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Arsenal have waited.

0: From the Sky News Centre at 3, tributes are being paid to the best-selling author and former Conservative politician Geoffrey Archer, who's died at the age of 86. He sold more than 300 million books worldwide, but his political career was overshadowed by scandal and a prison sentence for perjury. Kemi Badenoch says his death is a huge shock, while Nadeem Sahawi remembers an extraordinary human being. Political commentator Daisy McAndrew says Archer was a larger-than-life figure.
1: He was somebody who could open doors, incredibly popular, as I said, incredibly accomplished, hundreds of millions of books sold, and just an extraordinary person who lived his life profiting from fiction, but also a lot of his own personal life seemed to be quite fictional as well.
0: Donald Trump says a specific security threat was behind the withdrawal of US bombers from RAF Fairford. The Pentagon's confirmed a dozen aircraft have now returned safely to America from the Gloucestershire base. Fairford was at the centre of a suspected terror plot last month, which the US president suggested could be linked to Iran. He's told reporters the bombers had to be moved.
2: I mean, they didn't fly out by accident. There were some threats, and rather than tempting the enemy, we'll capture the enemy and beat the enemy, but why should we leave him there? So we moved him around a little bit, not very far.
0: The Conservatives are promising a British version of Israel's Iron Dome if they win the next election. The party says up to £10 billion would be spent on the missile and drone defence system. Students in France are calling for a national day of protest today over what they say is chronic underfunding of education. Demonstrations have been spreading across the country. Labour support has risen to its highest level since January 2025, according to the latest YouGov poll for Sky News and The Times. The party's up 3 points to 27%, 5 points ahead of.
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1: From the Sky News Centre at 4. Geoffrey Archer has died at the age of 86 after a career which spanned both best-selling novels and Westminster. The former Conservative MP sold more than 300 million books, but his political life was repeatedly overshadowed by controversy. He was jailed for 4 years in 2001 for perjury and perverting the course of justice. Our chief political correspondent John Craig says his career had its fair share of scandals.
2: The ebullient, charismatic, larger-than-life Geoffrey Archer. Some will say he was a rogue, given all the scandals and scrapes he got into during his life. As I say, served in prison for perjury.
1: Donald Trump says a security threat was behind the decision to withdraw US bombers from RAF Fairford. The US president claims he knows who was responsible, but hasn't given further details. The Conservatives are promising a British version of Israel's Iron Dome if they win the next election. The party says up to £10 billion would be spent on the missile and drone defence system dubbed the Britannia Shield. The Tories say it would be funded through welfare reform and reprioritising existing spending. But what do party members in Birmingham think Britain should be spending its defence budget on?
3: It definitely needs modernising. We've got empty sites across the country which need renovating.
4: Refilling our stockpiles after, you know, very generously and right, we sent things to Ukraine. We've now got a shortage ourselves.
5: Drones come into my head. That seems to be the way we're going.
1: Students in France are calling for a national day of protest today over what they say is chronic underfunding of education. Demonstrations have been spreading across the country. A rise in cancer among people under 50 is not confined to bowel cancer, according to new analysis. The World Cancer Research Fund says rates of prostate, kidney, womb, liver, pancreatic and breast cancer have also increased among younger adults. And Northern Ireland remain unbeaten in the Nations League, but they were held to a goalless draw by Georgia at Windsor Park. That's the latest. I'm Daisy Steele.
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Onto the empty streets we go, and it might be my last chance with you, so I might as well

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1: From the Sky News Centre at 5, tributes are being paid to the best-selling author and former Conservative politician Geoffrey Archer, who's died at the age of 86. He sold more than 300 million books worldwide, but his political career was overshadowed by scandal and a prison sentence for perjury. Kemi Badenoch says his death is a huge shock, while Nadeem Sahawi remembers an extraordinary human being. Political commentator Daisy McAndrew says Archer was a larger-than-life figure.
2: He was somebody who could open doors, incredibly popular, as I said, incredibly accomplished, hundreds of millions of books sold, and just an extraordinary person who lived his life profiting from fiction, but also a lot of his own personal life seemed to be quite fictional as well.
1: Donald Trump says a specific security threat was behind the withdrawal of US bombers from RAF Fairford. The Pentagon's confirmed a dozen aircraft have now returned safely to America from the Gloucestershire base. Fairford was at the centre of a suspected terror plot last month, which the US president suggested could be linked to Iran. He's told reporters the bombers had to be moved.
3: I mean, they didn't fly out by accident. There were some threats, and rather than tempting the enemy, we'll capture the enemy and beat the enemy, but why should we leave him there? So we moved him around a little bit, not very far.
1: The Conservatives are promising a British version of Israel's Iron Dome if they win the next election. The party says up to £10 billion would be spent on the missile and drone defence system. Students in France are calling for a national day of protest today over what they say is chronic underfunding of education. Demonstrators have been spreading across the country. Labour support has risen to its highest level since January 2025, according to the latest YouGov poll for Sky News and The Times. The party's up 3 points to 27%, 5 points ahead of Reform, with the Conservatives on 20%. And Northern Ireland remains unbeaten in the Nations League, but they were held to a goalless draw by Georgia at Windsor Park. That's the latest. I'm Daisy Steele.
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1: From the Sky News Centre at 6. Geoffrey Archer has died at the age of 86 after a career which spanned both best-selling novels and Westminster. The former Conservative MP sold more than 300 million books, but his political life was repeatedly overshadowed by controversy. He was jailed for 4 years in 2001 for perjury and perverting the course of justice. Our chief political correspondent John Craig says his career had its fair share of scandals.
2: The ebullient, charismatic, larger-than-life Geoffrey Archer. Some will say he was a rogue, given all the scandals and scrapes he got into during his life. As I say, served in prison for perjury.
1: The Tories are promising a new multi-billion pound Iron Dome defence system if they win the next general election. The Shadow Defence Secretary will say at the party conference later the £10 billion project would protect the UK from missile and drone attacks. Donald Trump says a security threat was behind the decision to withdraw US bombers from RAF Fairford. The US president claims he knows who was responsible, but hasn't given further details. The Children's Burns Trust says it's seen a 260% rise in burn injuries linked to cheap, squishy toys. Trading Standards has seized thousands of unsafe products after they were found to contain harmful chemicals. Sue Bozeman from the Children's Burns Trust says the injuries can be extremely serious.
3: They tend to be a combination of heat, if it's been heated in the microwave, and chemical from the substance that leaks out of them. And it's often onto hands because they're holding them, and then faces because they're looking at them. So the burn injuries tend to be quite deep, and they can unfortunately lead to lifelong scarring.
1: Northern Ireland remain unbeaten in the Nations League after they were held to a goalless draw by Georgia at Windsor Park. They're still top of their group. And a suit worn by Daniel Craig as James Bond in Skyfall is expected to fetch up to £40,000 at auction. The Tom Ford outfit was worn during the film's opening chase sequence in Istanbul. That's the latest. I'm Imani Rana.
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There's nothing too much in the news this morning, I have to admit. Everything seems to be just, you know, scribble, really. I mean, other than the passing of Jeffrey Epp, Archer, that's the guy. Wrong Jeffrey then for a moment.

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see the latest Tom Cruise movie. It could become one of the biggest flops in Hollywood history, taking just $8 million across its opening weekend. Do you know what? Thank goodness not every film is breaking records. That one's heading downwards. It's 19 after 6. Good morning, welcome to Tuesday morning. It's October the 6th. Pretty sure I know where I am now. What day it is? What are we doing with the roads last night? Did you notice? Minster High Street closed from 8 o'clock through till 4. And the Sheppey Crossing closed, trying to get onto the island.

Seems that scientists have uncovered an unlikely key to happiness. A very unlikely one. Believe it or not, more cats. I don't need any more. Two's enough. This morning I found one of them laying on a pillow, laying on his back, all four paws in the air,

just looking at one of the good things about this week is it is National Curry Week in the UK, which is great, absolutely great. I was talking to somebody yesterday evening who goes off on tangents on National Curry Week, basically loves a curry. Well, actually, in their own words, I love a korma. That's like a children's meal, isn't it? Yeah, something like that. It's also, are you ready for this one? Menopause Awareness Month. For those of you that do have the menopause, you're pretty aware of it anyway, aren't you? Why do you need reminding?

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Jimmy Buffett, yes. Talking of which, buffet seems to be the order of the day today. I've got two or three of the guys at work are going to bring their own little mini buffets in. I'm just wondering if everyone's going to club together and all end up with a big buffet between us. I don't know. But nothing to do with the singer, obviously, other than the fact that both names sound exactly the same. I don't know. It's just coming up on 20 to 7 o'clock on a Tuesday morning.

intriguing. A plethora of texts have all of a sudden appeared in the studio, all timed at 5:48, basically about an hour away. They've only just his second arrived through the studio, which is a bit weird. And that includes James on his return from his holidays with his little track this morning. So that'll be an interesting one. We'll have that for you very soon, as long with the first look at the roads as well. That'll be entertaining as well.

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2: First look at the roads this morning, and it's not looking too bad around the island. For those of you that are getting all excited about road closure signs, they've disappeared overnight again because they only appeared for the fact that Minster High Street was closed last night, just overnight until around about 4 o'clock this morning. Everything's gone away again and we're all back to normal. Things over in Sittingbourne not looking too bad at all, all running sweetly along the A2 in both directions at the moment. And the 249, well, it's good all the way through to the top end of Detling Hill at the moment where you join the queue. It's all the way down to junction 7 of the M20, which is running quite sweetly at the moment, I must admit. Mind you, having said that, the A229 Bluebell Hill, as you're coming down the hill, queuing, I'm afraid, that's all due to an accident that occurred about 10 minutes ago. Top end of the hill is running fine, which is good news. High Street Aylesford is closed in both directions at the moment as well because there's water mains work between Station Road and Bull Lane. And there's the usual queues around the Bean Interchange coming from Cobham and Strood, taking about 15 minutes to get through there at the moment. Motorway networks all seem to be running fine. Railways, just the one issue at the moment, and that's the 712 Ramsgate service running 2 minutes late into Sittingbourne to at 7:14.
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0: So poor old James, who's in Herne Bay, has been waiting for pretty much an hour for his request. Which I know, you know, once you're doing it on local radio, requests are much easier to get in a little bit quickly compared to national and international stations, because they've got so many listeners and so many people. However, it's taken a whole hour, and that's purely because of the fact that it's only taken 11 minutes for me to, since the text appeared, to play his track for this morning. That's the problem. Delayed text machine this morning.
1: They call me.

0: quite intriguing. They call me Poor Boy. Sounds a bit like they call him Flipper. Does it? I think it does, actually. But there we go. Shall we head towards news time?
1: Why does it hurt when my heart misses the beat?

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1: From the Sky News Centre at 7, Geoffrey Archer has died suddenly at the age of 86 after a career spanning politics and publishing. The former Conservative MP went on to sell more than 300 million books worldwide. Political commentator Adam Bolton says Archer was one of the most colourful figures in British public life.
2: Love him or hate him, it's undoubtedly the case that Geoffrey Archer added to the gaiety of the nation. You know, incredible career, starting out as a politician, never really quite certain about the public details of his autobiography, where he came from.
1: The Tories are pledging £10 billion to create a national missile and drones defence system if they return to power. The so-called Britannia Shield would provide interceptor missiles similar to the one in Israel. A mother's warning parents about the dangers of cheap squishy toys after one exploded in her son's face. The gel-filled sensory toys have soared in popularity, but concerns are growing about some cheaper versions containing unsafe chemicals and choking hazards. The Children's Burns Trust says it's seen a 260% rise in injuries linked to the toys. Jordana Bevan's son suffered an eye injury.
3: We washed it all out and he seemed fine. He was back playing and he seemed happy, to be honest. But then it was when he woke up in the morning where he had extremely swollen eyes, couldn't open them, very scared, and obviously realised then that it's a lot more serious.
1: Donald Trump says the decision to remove all US bomber aircraft from RAF Fairford in Gloucestershire was in response to a specific threat. The base was at the centre of a suspected terror plot last month. Luke Littler's hopes of a unique darts double were ended with a semi-final defeat at the World Youth Championship. The two-time world champion was edged out 6-5 by fellow Englishman Cam Crabtree. And the Royal Botanic Gardens in Kew has launched a public fundraising appeal to save the historic Palm House and its tropical plant collection. The Victorian glasshouse has stood there since the 1840s. That's the latest. I'm Imani Rana.
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5: After some early mist and fog, a fine dry is about to follow with some variable and large amounts of cloud, but also occasional sunny spells. It'll be warm, especially in the sunshine, with only light winds and top temperatures reaching 23 degrees. Tonight, that cloud will thicken overnight, and again, outbreaks of rain are likely to appear from the north. These could become widespread and persistent after midnight and heavy at times. Eastern parts, though, perhaps staying a little bit drier and it quite mild, with an overnight low of 11 degrees. First high tide today is 9:21. This morning it's 4.8 metres in height in Sheerness.
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fun and games this morning on Swale Way. Not only do we have an earlier accident that occurred around about 5:45 between a car and a lorry, but on the next roundabout, this is both roundabouts as you're heading down Swale Way, we now have another incident involving another couple of vehicles. Their services are on scene for the first one. They'll probably just send a couple of guys along for the second one as well, just for good measure. But yes, Swale Way at the moment, both directions, by the roundabouts, two incidents separate. Not particularly good news, is it? So if you are out there this morning, just try and be a little bit careful.

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2: Standard procedure, it seems, these days on the Lower Road. Queuing traffic from Wall End Farm all the way back to Skockles. It's solid as you're trying to get off the island. And also as you're going round Cowstead Corner roundabout, first one that is, there's quite a bit of traffic lurking around there as well. Over to Swale Way, I mentioned a few minutes ago, there's a couple of accidents going on there at the moment. It's not looking too bad traffic wise, but both incidents are there and the services are in attendance as they have been for the last half an hour or more, to be honest. Southbound 249, if you're going through the underpass at the moment, that's queuing between, well, there and the Chestnut Street area. And again, once you get down to the M2, still quite heavy as you're trying to get onto the motorway itself around the interchange. Further down the hill on the 249, I'm afraid queuing traffic is backed by Roydens at the moment as it heads down towards the bottom end of Detling Hill. Once you do get round the roundabout there at Junction 7, the 249 continues to be heavy all the way down along Bearsted Road until it reaches the Running Horse roundabout by Pennenden Heath. We're all looking fairly reasonable going into the county town, with the exception, of course, of the A229 as it comes in from Luce, etc. And Bluebell Hill, well, the earlier accident's been cleared in the middle, but there's still residual traffic at the top and the bottom at the moment. Looking around the rest of the motorway networks, believe it or not, the M20's got two accidents on it as well. Londonbound between junctions 3 to 2, that's the M26 to Brands Hatch. And looking around on the rest of the motorways, well, good news at the moment, everything else seems to be on time. Railways, just a 7:40 Victoria service, 3 minutes late, due in at 7:43.
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Looking back on this day in history, quite ironic, to be perfectly honest. This day, 1941, two guys were sent to the electric chair in Florida. Their names? Wilburn and Frizzle. I told you it was ironic. Here's the choice of Patio Doors this morning.

7:33 this morning takes us back into the 1960s. You'll have to wait to find out where we're going to. It won't take too long. You're only a couple of tracks

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6: It's time for another three songs, another historical year, and of course another host of memories as we go to our 7:33. Today we have one on the way up, one non-mover, and a brand spanking new entry at number three. Banned by the BBC at the time, hence

Ginsberg double album lurking around. All the way from France, Jane Birkin and Serge, and Je t'aime moi non plus, one of the most controversial records of the year. If we were watching the TV last night in 1969, which is where our 7:33 is this morning, we'd have been watching a brand new surreal sketch comedy series called Monty Python's Flying Circus. And it appeared on BBC TV, and it changed the face of modern British comedy, didn't it? At number two, last week's number four from Bobby Gentry.

weeks it would be at number two, before heading up to the number one spot for a week, and then on the way down again, Bobby Gentry, one of the biggest country stars of the era. It was on October the 10th of 1969 that progressive rock band King Crimson released their debut album. For those of you that remember it, In the Court of the Crimson King was just an absolute classic and introduced us to the Canterbury sound. Yes, we're talking Canterbury, Kent, as opposed to Canterbury anywhere else. And let's see, the Labour Party conference was just concluding in Brighton around about the same time as the Common Market Commission was recommending opening negotiations for British entry into the European Economic Community, which was later to become the Common Market. At number one,

0: Another little fact that occurred around this time in October of 1969, the seven-sided 50 pence coin was officially introduced into the UK to replace the 10 bob note. It was known as a 10 bob coin until February 1971, but then when decimalisation appeared, it turned into the 50 pence piece. Would you rather have a 50p or would you rather have a 10 bob note? I know which I'd rather have.
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0: There are lots of little scattered sets of traffic lights around on the island at the moment. You know where they are. Just otherwise, it'll bore you rigid, me telling you every one of them. However, Queenborough Road at the moment, very, very busy indeed by Uplands Way, which I think is where there were lots of building works going on yesterday. We've also got queuing traffic coming in towards Caustic Corner from the Aldi side of things, coming off the island. We've also got queuing traffic literally from Wall End Farm all the way past Scockles Road, about 100 feet behind it at the moment. Very, very heavy indeed. And also Halfway Road's quite congested as well as it comes up to the lights. That's pretty much about it at the moment. I think they were changing the rotation of them yesterday as well, bearing in mind there wasn't so much coming in from Queenborough Road time-wise. Let's have a look and see what they're doing all day today. Through over to the mainland, where we've still got those two incidents going on around Swale Way at the moment. There's quite a lot of queuing traffic heading along there at the moment, so it is quite slow. As I say, police and services are in attendance and have been for a fair while now. Once you're going into Sittingbourne, Mill Way and St Paul Street, quite congested. And there's also queuing traffic coming off the slip road southbound, or as we're coming onto the island, looking on the roundabout there, coming off at Grovehurst by the Golden Arches. The A2 from Quay Street is pretty congested all the way down into the centre of Sittingbourne. Realistically, it clears just by Wicks at the moment and then improves until you get round to St Michael's Road, where that gets pretty heavy. Fox Hill is also the case of the same. There's a delay at Pantany Lane as you're coming through Bapchild as well, and also Linstead Lane at Tenham, and in fact it's quite heavy around Norton Ash as you're coming in towards Tenham that direction as well. Finally, the A2 London Road coming out of Ospringe all the way down to the A251, which is the Ashford Road, that's completely busy as anything. Absolutely chock-a-block with traffic, so allow some additional time for your journey. That's pretty much about it. We'll have more travel for you in half an hour.
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Carly Simon's the one that did all the vocals on that one. Of course, the Kissing with Confidence was credited to Will Powers, but Carly Simon was the one who was in there as well. Anyway, what have we got going on this morning? Well, we're heading towards news time at 8 o'clock. We've got some more missing words for you at 8.25. Some more stories that are going on and making the rounds today.

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1: From the Sky News Centre at 8. Tributes are being paid to the best-selling author and former Conservative politician Geoffrey Archer, who's died at the age of 86. He sold more than 300 million books worldwide, but his political career was overshadowed by scandal and a prison sentence for perjury. Kemi Badenoch says his death is a huge shock, while Nadeem Zahawi remembers an extraordinary human being. Political commentator Daisy McAndrew says Archer was a larger-than-life figure.
2: He was somebody who could open doors, incredibly popular, as I said, incredibly accomplished, hundreds of millions of books sold, and just an extraordinary person who lived his life profiting from fiction, but also a lot of his own personal life seemed to be quite fictional as well.
1: It's understood the US removed its bombers from RAF Fairford partly because of a threat of a possible Iranian drone attack. The Pentagon confirmed on Sunday it had relocated the aircraft from the base in Gloucestershire. The Tories have promised to invest £10 billion in a new Iron Dome air defence system to protect the UK. Details of the radar, interceptor missiles and counter-drone network are being set out at the party's conference. There's a warning children may be playing with squishy toys filled with dangerous chemicals. The Children's Burns Trust has seen a 260% increase in injuries linked to them. Lisa Seamark from Manchester Trading Standards says social media drives demand and leads to shortcuts being taken.
3: The problem is something becomes a trend and it's become so popular there's such a lot of demand for it, and then that encourages some people who might not normally deal in toys, because people dealing in toys are generally very expert in what they need to do and what tests they need to carry out.
1: In football, Northern Ireland remain unbeaten in the Nations League, but they had to settle for a goalless draw against Georgia at Windsor Park. And the Eagles' Hotel California has been voted Britain's greatest driving anthem. A survey of UK motorists put the classic rock hit ahead of Bruce Springsteen's Born in the USA and Miley Cyrus's Flowers. That's the latest. I'm Imani Rana.
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5: Well, Tuesday looks to be a fine day with variable and often large amounts of cloud, but also occasional sunny spells. Warm, especially in the sunshine, with only light winds, giving us a top temperature of 23 degrees Celsius. For tonight, the cloud will thicken with outbreaks of rain spreading northwards. Those will become widespread and persistent after midnight, and even heavy at times. Eastern parts perhaps staying a little drier though. Mild and overnight lows of 11 degrees. Wednesday gives us a wet start with overnight rain continuing and spreading to all parts. Rain only gradually easing from the west through the afternoon and persisting along the eastern coast until after dark. Tomorrow's top temperature, 18 degrees. And first high tide today, 9:21 this morning, at a height of 4.8 metres in Sheerness.
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according to the news, you heard it just a few minutes ago, the best driving song ever. Which version of it, though? Come on. There was the one that was live on Hell Freezes Over back in the 90s. Pure coincidence that I happen to have this ready to play, the first track of this hour as well. This story broke yesterday, but we've got it here this morning. It seems dozens of councils in the UK are set to give out potty training guides to parents after data showed one in four children arrive at school in nappies. Come on, it's not rocket science, is it? Potty training your kid is something that's been done generation after generation after generation. Surely everybody teaches their kids how to be trained on the potty. And then the transition from the potty out of the nappy. Surely it's just common sense, isn't it? Or is it?

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2: Everybody seems to have left home at the same time this morning. Minster Road, very, very heavy indeed. Literally, from Barton Hill Drive all the way down to the Academy and then running from Minster Road itself by the halfway traffic lights all the way up to the Academy entrance there. That seems to be the common denominator for the pair of those. Lower Road still heavy from Wall End Farm, back past Scockles Road at the moment, and not showing signs of any accidents or anything, but it is pretty heavy there all the way down to Bramble Down also. Keep that one in mind. Over to Sittingbourne, we've had accidents galore this morning lurking around by Swale Way. They seem to have cleared most of them out the way now, which is good news. However, it's still fairly heavy on that stretch of road as you're heading around Sittingbourne. Through Millway and into town, well, I've got to say that is back pretty much to Asda's at the moment, so very, very heavy indeed. And also, if you're coming off the Staplehurst Link Road from the 249, from the Jenny Wren all the way down through in towards the A2 as it goes into town. Looking heavy indeed, coming in from Key Street roundabout all the way down to the Billet. Usual delays there, but other than that, well, only the delay that we'd normally find around Crown Key Lane coming from St Michael's Road is all that's going to cause us any problems. Having said that, from the other side of Sittingbourne, we're all the way back to Hempstead House at the moment, queuing solidly all the way down Canterbury Road in towards Merston Road. That is very heavy this morning. And also, if you're in Faversham, well, just the A251 coming through from the M2 Junction 5, looking good there at 6. And also on the 249 southbound around Junction 5 for the M2, and then queuing heavily, literally from Detling Showground all the way down through into Central Maidstone, we've got that. That's pretty much about it locally at the moment. On the railways, just the one to worry about, the 818 St Pancras service is 8 minutes late. Work it out.
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Simon was wondering if that particular track was featured on the list of top songs for driving. It should be, to be perfectly honest. It should be in there somewhere. If you didn't hear the article on the news, Miley Cyrus in the same sentence as Bruce Springsteen and the Eagles, eh? Shouldn't happen. Definitely shouldn't happen. We've got Missing Words coming up after this from Womack, times two.

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3: You lot are definitely on it this morning. Well done.

Following a success in films such as Bridget Jones' Diary, this day in 2004, Renee Zellweger announced she was taking a year out from her films to spend more time drinking coffee with her friends. Well, be nice. I wouldn't mind taking a year off so that I can sit around drinking coffee, chatting with friends and listening to good music. Oh, hang on a minute. Isn't that what I do now?

on. We're playing Missing Words. Dan Toomey's in just after 9 o'clock this morning. Today in 1927, the first talking feature film premiered in New York. It was called The Jazz Singer, starred Al Jolson. I wonder if anyone can forget those famous immortal opening lines which were uttered by Al. Which microphone do I talk into?

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2: And the final time of looking around at the moment. Well, locally, not too bad at the moment, I must admit. Just around the island, the usual way to traffic as it lurks around along the lower road at the moment. It's better than it was half an hour ago, I can assure you. Minster Road's looking a lot better as well. There's just a little bit around the village at the moment, but it's only residual stuff from earlier on. So, good news indeed around Sheppey. Just a little bit of traffic around Queenborough Corner at the moment. Heading over towards the mainland, and again, Staplehurst Link Road, still quite heavy there at the moment, as is the main route coming in from Mill Way through in towards past St Paul's Street and then past the railway station. St Michael's Road, Crown Key Lane, Pantany Lane, Batchard all the way down Fox Hill and in past Canterbury Road. Well, that's fairly heavy as it normally is. The A249. Well, it's still busy, but it's a lot better than it was half an hour ago. We're only back to the showground now. That'll take you down to the M20 at 7. If you're trying to get into Maidstone, all the main routes are just chock-a-block as they normally are. You've got queuing traffic on the slip road at junction 7 of the M20, trying to get onto the 249 and then into Bearsted Road, which will take you into the centre of City, to Maidstone, I should say. Sorry, I'm thinking of Sittingbourne Road as I'm going along there. All the main routes, as I mentioned on the county tone, are very, very heavy indeed. Wainscott Bypass, again, 20 minutes to get through that lot. And if you're going into the centre of Maidstone Town, particularly just flashing up on this one, College Road, Bishop's Way, inbound from Shields Crescent, is about 15 minutes. Finally, on the railways, no real issues to report. The 8:58 for St Pancras is 3 minutes late. That 8:44 Victoria service that I was not going to bother mentioning is still delayed, so it may not even appear after all. Next update, 9:30, will be with Dan Toomey.
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0: You know, I reckon this morning's missing words was a little bit on the difficult side today. Let's find out who's got everything correct. It's over to Chuckles. Go on then. What we doing?
1: Whoa.
0: Don't shout. You were shouting.
1: Was I?
0: Yeah, you was.
1: Oh, we moved the mic away.
0: No, it's not a case of moving it away. It's a case of not shouting. Control your voice. Right, you're okay now. I've moved the volume down a bit.
1: You've got to know with the four missing words this morning.
0: That's better.
1: First in was Larry. Then Lorraine and Chris in Queenborough, Anvil in Minster, Dan Toomey, Pete in Halfway, Graham in Sheerness, and Terry from East Church.
0: Exactly right. Did you hear him? He started off like... That was what he was doing. He was making lots of mentions. Shall we play the tune? The words again were...
1: You've got to know.
0: Exactly. I think we'll play this and a couple of tracks to take us out this morning. Don't forget tomorrow morning's theme, Me, Myself and I. Me, Myself and I. Anything with those in the artist or the title.

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1: From the Sky News Centre at 9. The author and former politician Lord Geoffrey Archer has died suddenly. He was 86 and passed away the day before his final novel was published. He sold more than 300 million books during his career, but was also jailed for perjury in 2001. It's understood the US removed its bombers from RAF Fairford partly because of the threat of a possible Iranian drone attack. The aircraft were relocated from the base in Gloucestershire over the weekend. Two officials told NBC they were warned of a potential threat, but US Secretary of State Marco Rubio has insisted the decision was routine.
2: The Department of War is constantly reallocating resources where they need to be. There's regular rotations that happen as well. So we have confidence in the security of all of our bases, because all of our bases are theoretically could be threatened at any moment, and that's why there's so much security built around them. And with the Brits, we've worked very closely for a very long time.
1: The Conservatives will set out plans for a £10 billion Iron Dome defence system if they return to power. The Shadow Defence Secretary will give more details at the Conservative Party conference later. The Children's Burns Trust says it's seen a 260% rise in burn injuries linked to cheap, squishy toys. The gel-filled sensory toys have surged in popularity, but some cheaper versions have been found to contain harmful chemicals. Sue Bozeman from the Children's Burns Trust says the injuries can be extremely serious.
3: They tend to be a combination of heat, if it's been heated in the microwave, and chemical from the substance that leaks out of them. And it's often onto hands because they're holding them, and then faces because they're looking at them. So the burn injuries tend to be quite deep, and they can unfortunately lead to lifelong scarring.
1: Private dental patients are facing what's being described as a broken system where things go wrong with complaints after treatment. Consumer Group Which found 39% felt charges were excessive. And drivers have voted Hotel California as the greatest song to listen to behind the wheel. The Eagles anthem beat Bruce Springsteen's Born in the USA and Flowers by Miley Cyrus. That's the latest. I'm Imani Rana.
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5: And a big thanks to John and Barry. They're back tomorrow. And theme of day is Me, Myself and I. Anyway, let's crack on with weather. Any mist or fog patches soon clearing. A fine day follows with variable and often large amounts of cloud. Also occasional sunny spells. Feeling warm in sunshine with only light winds. Shake this accent off. Maximum temperature 23 degrees. High tide is at 9:21 this morning, not far to go, at a height of 4.8 metres.
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6: 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What's the year?
5: Well, here we go again. Morning. Toomey's back. Have you missed me? I haven't missed myself either.

kicking off this morning's rewind with a bit of David Bowie and Up the Hill Backwards. A couple of clues as well to kick off this morning's rewind. A parcel bomb addressed to the Prime Minister is intercepted at the sorting office. The prison officer's overtime ban ends. And the British Nationality Bill is published. It's your second chance Tuesday to enter and possibly win a coffee for two at the Seaside Pub. Good morning to Lana. Happy birthday, woman. She's 48 today. Don't really want to digress the age, but anyway. Two listeners here for the same year. Graham and Great Eastall and Jimmy the ex-postie. Put that T-shirt on. And one here, morning radio presenter. If you can be half as good as last Tuesday's radio presenter, I will continue to listen. Otherwise, it will be Ken Bruce. I wasn't missed at all. Reveal yourself, mate. Two soldiers are found guilty of murder in Northern Ireland in this year. And a terrorist bomb attack takes place at an RAF base in Uxbridge. Put your teeth in.

0: That's just a lovely phone call from Stan and Beck. Who's the Geordie fella on at the moment? Way, hey, Pet. He's got the year right, as well as Graham in Great Eastall, Andy in Bayview, and Lorraine and Chris in Queenborough. Good morning to the witch. Put that t-shirt on, because clearly your internet must be down for Google. Ten people were killed in a new Cross House fire, and on the 25th of January, another victim dies in hospital. Two divers are trapped below the North Sea and are brought to safety to the surface as well.
1: The hits, the headlines, the mid-morning rewind with the Seaside Pub. What's the year?
0: Kevin Sittingbourne's clearly on the slosh at the moment. She thinks we're in the 90s, but let's have a look at the charts and see if this might help you. Down 6 to 20, Wired for Sound and Cliff Richards. Up 7 to 19, Quiet Life in Japan. Down 2 to 18, In and Out of Love and Imagination. Down 2 to 17, So This Is Romance and Lynx. Up 16 places to number 16, Walking in the Sunshine, Bad Manners. And down 2 places to number 15 in the chart. Now, at the moment, I'm just apologise, I can't answer the phone at the moment. Why? I've got to move my car.

0: Well done to Petrie, Keith, the Somerset landlady, Kelly. Thanks for putting up with me last week. What a troublesome soul I am. Tweety Pryor's got it right. Pete and Halfway in a Mad Mood from Who? Andy and Baby. Andy down the lane. Kim in Sittingbourne. Dan in Queenborough has called me a carrot cruncher. Cheryl at the Willows, thank you for your lovely comment there. Mount P. The Swast Sophisticated Hawaiian shirt wearing James May looking like Jeremy.
1: 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What's the year?
0: Queensway Clare said, good morning, Farmer Dan. You're like Mr. Ben. You had a beatnik waistcoat and all smart on Saturday. I know, weren't I? Cut a rug, didn't I, on that dance floor as well, didn't I? You've got the year right. Enough of my embarrassing escapades. More of the chart. You'll Never Know. High Gloss at 15 now. Down 3 to 14. Slow Hand, the Pointer Sisters. Up 21 places to 13. Thunder in the Mountains and Toya. Down 4 to 12. Tainted Love and Soft Cell. Up 1 to number 11. Just Can't Get Enough and Depeche Mode. Down 5 to number 10. Souvenir and OMD. No move at number 9, Endless Love, Dinah Ross and Lionel Richie. I ain't playing it, but number 8, It's My Party and Dave Stewart with Barbara Gaskin. No. No, no, never. And up 3 places, of all places, to number 7!

0: Good morning to Angry, who's welcomed me back with such welcome arms. Oh, you're back. This is such tremendous news. Well, Angry, I have news for you. On the menu on Sunday, poached peacock. It's to die for. I had a little taste of it last night. Poached peacock. My goodness me. Good morning, Mo, says Carol with an E. It's Tuesday, isn't it? It's not Thursday. But Carol, you've got the answer right, as well as Ray and Bayview and Larry as well.
1: The hits, the headlines, the mid-morning rewind with the Seaside Pub. What's the year?
0: And Trisha as well. Hope you had a fab time down in Ciderville. The liver will tell you. But anyway, there we go. More of the chart here. Number 7 there, Shut Up and Madness. Down 2 to number 6, Pretend and Alvin Stardust. Down 2 to number 5, Hands Up and Otter One. Up 2 to number 4, Under Your Thumb, Godly and Cream. Down 1 to number 3, Invisible Sun and the Police. If you think any chance I'm playing this as well, because up 5 to number 2, it's the Birdie Song and the Tweets. It's not happening, but I might save it for a wrong one at the end of the month. So last week's number 1 is still this week's number 1 after 5 weeks in the chart for Adam and the Ants.

idea. Potty Mouth Paddy's on the phone. Morning, Pads. Oh, he's on. It's sounding a bit that low there, mate. Is everything all right there, Padwan? Well done to the Anvil Minster. Morning, mate. Caroline from Eastleigh. Jimmy the ex-postie. Tony and Paula. Gary the cabbie. All with the quits here. Rolls up the lane. You put that T-shirt on. Good morning to Chrissy the barber. Glad you're back and enjoyed your break. Yes, I did. Although Millsy's just texted and said, hurry up and go on holiday again. What's the matter with you? You won't ever get a cab with me. Can you feel Rogers resigns from the Shadow Cabinet following his decision to the newly formed SDP. Sir Hugh Fraser is removed as chairman of House of Fraser. And fresh damage is caused in cells at HM Prison Maze in Northern Ireland. If you think you know what that year is, 874422 me or 07510 984001.

Thatcher, the milk snatcher, announces that the government will sell half of its shares to British Aerospace. And the Canadian minister warns that warns British MPs against delaying changes in the Canadian constitution.

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1: Well done to Camper Van Kev. You've got the crits here. Diggity Dave and Bert, you put that T-shirt on. And text to 1325. It says, oh, so Somerset has deported. Well, you never know. I might make a return visit on a permanent basis, but who knows? Have to get a bit of money for that one first. Roads around the island, quite minimal. Everything is running exceptionally well. No problems whatsoever. Both crossings are looking good. Into Sittingbourne, slow moving round by the railway station as you're coming round by Eurolink Way and Cranky Lane. Heading down towards Faversham, no issues whatsoever. Going towards the Medway Towns, it's slow moving through Raynham as well. Going down towards Maidstone for a little jolly up. That's all running plain sailing. No issues whatsoever going down all the way down to Junction 7 of the M20. Talking of the M20, there's nothing going on there. Everything is all running fine, coastbound and London bound. The same can apply for the M2. That is looking exceptionally well on this fine, not so foggy Tuesday morning. All the roads around our county are absolutely looking totally amazing. Oh, yes, even in Worms Hill, it's all looking good there. Dean's Bottom is looking a bit messy because there's something blocking one of the country lanes there. And if you're going round towards from Dean's Bottom up towards Stiff Street,

0: Oh, my goodness me. On the trains, let's have a quick look. The 10:06 to Sheerness-on-Sea has been cancelled because of a member of the train staff being unavailable. That's all we got for you at the moment. More traffic and travel for you in an hour's time.
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Mills is now text again. If you want to move to Somerset, I'm free to take you now. Well, if you want to lend me round about 2.5 million, I'm free to go. In fact, not lend me, give it to me. Because I spent most of it. Although, yeah, I could check the funds. Well done to Not Dead Paul and Millie Molly, all with the correct year. Diggity Dave and Bert have got it. Rain Bayview, I have mentioned you. But if you want me to mention you again, Rain Bayview's got it right. Phil Collins there, and I missed again. But let's have a look and see what happened in the oldie cinema-y.

0: top 10 grossing films in this year. Where they gone? Oh, here they are. Number 10, Time Bandits. At number 9, The Four Seasons. Number 8, For Your Eyes Only.
1: Ah.
0: Number 7, Chariots of Fire. Number 6, The Cannonball Run. At number 5, Stripes. At number 4, Arthur. Number 3, Superman 2. Number 2, The On Golden Pond. And the top 10 grossing film will take in a whopping $212 million. Well, it's the first installment of Harrison Ford's Raiders of the Lost Ark. Those are the top 10 grossing films, but what is the year? You could be entered to win a carvery for two at the Seaside Pub. Once again, happy birthday, Lana, 48 today!

Good morning again to Angry, who's asked if there's any chance of getting guinea pig casserole on the menu up the seaside pub. Well, I'll have a word. I mean, rabbit stew, we know that's gonna happen. I know a few rabbits I can oh, good morning Alex as well. You've got the Critchie, Angry, Cowan, Peter Minster, also with the Critchie, Ian G, and good morning to Jane, all with the Critchie, and Vince at Hollybush, just next door, put that t-shirt on, getting a bit nippy out there at the moment.

0: Good morning to the bungalow. morning, Lieutenant Finch. You having a laugh.
1: Baby.
0: He's got the incorrect here, as per usual. I heard what you were saying about me. There's ways I know.
2: The hits, the headlines, the mid-morning rewind with the Seaside Pub. What's the year?
0: On the Gogglebox in this year, we had the Swiss Family Robinson. Seconds Out, Sense and Sensibility, Scooby-Doo and Scrappy-Doo. If You Live in Pigeon Street, Breaking the Sun, Finders Keepers, Chock-a-Block, and Pop Quiz. I believe that was with Mike Reed, yes. Host of the Heritage Chart here on BRFM. Falls and Horses also made its debut, as well as Day of the Triffids. On BBC Two, The Hitchhiker's Guide to the Galaxy, The Life and Times of David Lloyd George, Time Watch, which is still going to this very day. And Sunday Grandstand also kicked off on BBC Two on ITV, as we only had three channels in this year. Benson, The Gaffer, The Incredible Mr. Tanner, Magnum PI, Funny Man, Razzmatazz, Have I Got You Where You Want Me? Have I Got You Where You Want Me? Should have said that like that. Stay With Me Till the Morning, Take a Letter Mr. Jones, Never the Twain, Game for a Laugh, The Stanley Baxter Series, That's My Boy, It Takes a Worried Man, and Celebrity Playhouse. Those are the TV shows that debuted on the Gogglebox, as well as Danger Mouse. If you think you know what the year is, those usual numbers, they still apply.
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0: Steve the Bus, he's got the crit here as last week's Carvery winner as well. Rex. I heard you won it.
1: I don't bother chasing mice around.
0: Bucks Fizz, representing the UK, win the Eurovision Song Contest with the song Making Your Mind Up. Bob Champion, the 32-year-old cancer survivor, is the popular winner of the Grand National with his horse Aldantity. There we go.
2: Cat.
0: Enoch Powell warns that Britain has seen nothing yet with regards to racial unrest. How right was he? And Steve Davis wins the World Snooker Championship for the first time. More sport incoming. We'll tell you what happened in the FA Cup final. Although it's bad news. Really bad news. Unfortunately, I have to say a very naughty word, and I'm getting away with it.

just informed Rex that he won the Carvery, didn't I? He didn't even clock on until today. So he's coming up to catch his voucher at some point. Bungalow has got the year right. Thank goodness you're back. Others have messed me around in your absence. Well, yeah. But I've got to applaud Ian James. He's done a sterling job last Tuesday. And that's the only Tuesday he's ever going to do. In footballing this year, the 100th FA Cup final ends in a 1-1 draw between Man City and... Oh, here we go. Apologies. Tottenham Hotspur. And then on the 14th of May... Oh, dear. Tottenham win the FA Cup for the sixth time in their history with a 3-2 win over Man City in the final replay at Wembley. Liverpool also win the European Cup in this year, beating Real Madrid. But you have 3 minutes, 3 minutes and 16 seconds to get your final answer in. If you think you know what that year is, hurry up, roll up.

0: The hits, the headlines, the mid-morning rewind with the Seaside Pub. What's the year?
1: Well, you've all been telling me what the year is, so let's start off with who got it right. First off was Graham in Great Eastall, followed by Andy in Bayview, Lorraine and Chris in Queenborough, Stan and Bet, Pear Tree Keith, the landlady of Somerset, Morning Kelly, Have a Good Day at Work, Tweety Pie, Pete in Halfway, The Mad Move from Who? Who? The Witch. Andy down the lane, Kim in Sittingbourne, Dan in Queenborough, Cheryl at the Willows, Mount P, Queensway Claire, the suave sophisticated Hawaiian shirt wearing James May lookalike, Millwall supporting Jeremy, Larry, Carol with an E, Ray in Bayview, Trisha, Amber in Minster, Caroline from Eastlyn, Jimmy the ex-postie in Tavistock, Tony and Paula, Gary the cabbie, Chrissy the barber, Padwano draws, rolls up the lane. Ooh, we got else here? Catherine at Golden Lees, Camper Van Kev, Diggity Dave and Bert, Not Deadpool, Millie Molly, Angry's got it right, Mike and Amanda, Pete and Minster, Carol and Pete and Minster as well, Ian G, Jane, Steve the Bus, Rex, Bungalow's got it right, shocking, Old Boy Ben, Liam G, and Wendy, all with the correct year. Another chance with Foster and Ian tomorrow. I nearly called them Foster and Alan, but the year we were looking for this morning,
2: 1981.
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1: From the Sky News Centre at 10, the Conservatives are promising £10 billion towards a new air defence system if they win the next election. Shadow Defence Secretary James Cartledge is announcing the plan on the third day of their annual conference. He says the so-called Britannia Shield would help protect against longer-range missile attacks.
2: Hopefully those things are extremely unlikely, but if you look at the world today, there is, you know, war in the Middle East, war in Europe. We feel we've got to boost our defence, so we've made this commitment, £10 billion, for a fully integrated missile and defence system to protect the United Kingdom.
1: Labour's accused the Tories of hollowing out our armed forces while in government. The Lib Dems have called it fantasy economics. Ofcom's opened an investigation into whether Meta has failed to comply with the Online Safety Act. The regulators concerned it didn't adequately assess the risks posed by its Instagram Instance photo sharing feature before it launched. There's a warning children may be playing with squishy toys filled with dangerous chemicals. The Children's Burns Trust has seen a 260% increase in injuries linked to them. Lisa Seamark from Manchester Trading Standards says social media drives demand and can lead to shortcuts.
3: The problem is something becomes a trend and it's become so popular there's such a lot of demand for it, and then that encourages some people who might not normally deal in toys, because people dealing in toys are generally very expert in what they need to do and what tests they need to carry out.
1: Labour's support has risen to its highest level since January 2025, according to a new poll. The research by YouGov for Sky News and The Times suggests the party's on 27%, 5 points ahead of Reform. Novelist and former politician Lord Geoffrey Archer is being called a master storyteller and an extraordinary human after his sudden death. He was 86 and passed away just a day before the release of his final book. And Novak Djokovic will look to continue his remarkable record at the China Open when he goes for a seventh title in Beijing later. He takes on Alex de Minaur in the final. That's the latest. I'm Imani Rana.
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5: Well, I can't believe the temperature it's going to reach today. So the mist and fog patches have cleared. A fine day with variable and often large amounts of cloud, but also occasional sunny spells. It's going to be feeling warm, especially in the sunshine. We're only light winds. Your maximum temperature today, and I can't believe this, for the 6th of August, is 23 degrees. Last week, people were sunbathing on Exmouth Beach with their dogs in the sea as well, and people swimming in the sea. I can't believe it. 23 degrees is your highs, currently at 16 at the moment. High tides, there's one already been and gone, so your next one is this evening, very late in the evening, at 11 minutes past 10, at a height of 5.2 metres.
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0: 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Hello, everybody. How are you doing?
1: We are doing absolutely splendid, fella. That there, I discovered over the past week of being away, that was the symphonic version of Supernature. Oh my goodness me, it blew the speakers off Gary's cab. And in here in the studio. But yeah, what a great version. 8+ minutes long. Good morning, Toomey Tuesday is here. He's back and he's got the wrong month, because it's the 6th of October, not the 6th of August. Thank you very much to Lorraine, Chris and Queenborough. Not only am I back, the biscuits are back. Biscuits incoming. Cheers, Mick. Could do with some today. So, what's happened in this past week since I've disappeared on you? You lot have all been moaning about the standing presenter. Or presenters. Where have you been, Dan? Well, you know where I've been anyway. But yeah, I'm back. Hello. I'm only back for a week. And then I'm off for a month. Oh, please you. Anyway, I'm here for the foreseeable at the moment. Today is known as National Taco Day, National Coaches Day, World Cerebral Palsy Day, National Badger Day, National Mad Hatter Day, and National Plus Size Appreciation Day. Well, I'm on a 2XL now. I've got some lovely tops, and they're showing a bit of nipple. Anyway, if it's your birthday, you celebrate it with Melvin Bragg. He's 87. Oh, that was horrible on a Sunday night. Every time when you're young and the South Bank show comes on, it's 10 o'clock at night, and you know the next day you're off back to school. Bruce Grobbelaar is 69 and Niall Quinn is 60. That's your birthdays. Good morning to Lana as well. It's her birthday today. As I said, she's 52. And she keeps plodding on. Come on the show this morning. A TV theme incoming. A Toomey timeout at 11 o'clock. Danagram at 11:15. And two for you after midday. You pick the artist. We'll pick the songs. Ultravox has already been picked by Paddy No Draws. Ah, the biscuits are here. Oh, gosh, they're going here, there and everywhere, Mick. Thanks, mate. So two for you after midday. You pick the artist. We'll pick the songs. They don't have to be twin spins, but I think you know what we do on a Tuesday. Good morning, Charlotte. How are we doing?

The paymaster has kindly informed me that she is going to be Lana's going to be 45. She's going to love me. Ah, she loves me. There's certain words that she calls me every time I walk in that pub. So it's true love, isn't it? Keep your two for yous coming through. Charlotte, we've got them coming up on your two for you request, as well as Trisha's chosen her two for yous as well. You pick the artist, we'll pick whatever songs come out from those artists as well. That's two for you after midday. More than 9 in 10 parents wish they had a superhero power to help with their parenting. One with being able to fly. Also time travel and the ability to never feel tired amongst the top choices. A study of mums and dads found invisibility. So they can also get some peace. X-ray vision to allow them to see what their kids are up to through the walls would be also on the wish list. Another 24% dream of having healing abilities so they could easily deal with any bumps and bruises that their kids pick up. 1 in 10 would simply settle for a superpower that made their kids keep their bedrooms tidy. Lucy, I hope you're listening. Over 70% of us don't fully understand washing symbols on clothes. Well, it's simple, isn't it? Cotton, we know what cotton looks like. We know what tumble dry looks like. So that's it. That's me done. I'm fine with that. Although the Kent Laundrette, they're a good bunch of people, they are. They look after my clothing. But going back to the parenting, yeah, I mean, certain abilities that we'd like to have. One, definitely. Can someone do the school run for me? That would be a great power to have. Just the fact that I could even split myself in two. One would be staying at home, feet up, newspaper, and other things as well. And the other part of me would just go and pick Noah up from school. But yeah, it's got he's in year four, so another 2 more years of that. And maybe, obviously, another 5 more years at secondary school anyway. Right, TV theme time. If you think you know what this TV theme is, I haven't put much thought into it this week, and it just came out to me, Ed, and I thought, you know what, that'll do. Here is this morning's TV theme of the day.

This is the original version of it anyway. Me or 07510984001. Take us out to the travel, a bit of Michael Holiday. A holiday? I could do with one of them.

0: We can give out the wrong answers at the moment. Lorraine and Chris and Queenborough think it's Ski Sunday.
1: I hear it.
0: And Cheryl at the Willows thinks it's Match of the Day. Well, it's not those programmes, but believe it or not, those kind of things that you've mentioned do get mentioned in this particular programme.
1: I know why.
0: Well done so far to Queensway Claire. Graham and Great Eastall, Rich in the workshop. He's asked, did I sample some scrumpy? I did some cider, and it's Clarkson's version of it. Oh, gosh.
1: Just
0: Mount P, Mick the Dustman, Bungalow's got it right, and Janet in Minster as well. Those are the people that got

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1: Not much to talk about around the island. Everything is going very well indeed. All roads are running well. There was a road closure last night in Minster Village, but that looks like it was just last night as well. I woke up to the smell of burning for some reason. Maybe they've set fire to the tarmac. But other than that, everything is all looking good. Same for Sittingbourne, same as heading down towards Maidstone on the 249. Motorway networks are also running fine as well. Not so good on the choo-choos, the 1040 to London Victoria, leaving 20 minutes late at 11 o'clock for some reason or other. The 10:44 to Margate is leaving 3 minutes late at 10:47. The 11:08 to Ramsgate is leaving 3 minutes late at 11:11. And the 11:15 to London Victoria is leaving at 11:21 after a 6 minute delay. All trains have aircon, and that's the only updates I can give you. Next traffic update in an hour's time.
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0: three, that's me, myself, and I. It's just me, myself, and I. Just me, myself, and
1: in case you didn't catch it earlier, that's the theme of the day tomorrow. John and Barry on breakfast, and the theme is me, myself, and I. I dare say he probably might start off with that one, or the one by Joan Armour Trading. Turns out your 50s, what I'm in now, just might be the golden era. No midlife crisis, just midlife clarity. A quarter of us say it's their most satisfying decade, with more time for hobbies, nope, deeper friendships, maybe, and a lot, definitely deeper friendships, and a lot less caring about what Sandra from accounts thinks. The study found that 45% of over 50s are finally learning to give fewer hoots, yep. While many are getting in touch with old mates and reminiscing about good old days. If you're in your 50s or older, then you're probably agreeing with me on that one, because obviously due to social media and everything like that. I think I might have enough two for yous. If not, if we can squeeze one more in, that'll be fabulous, but then I will have enough for that. TV theme again with an added clue. Again. You might get it on this one now. Following a pilot episode in December 1968, broadcast only on the north of England, the series, this programme, ran from 1970, except in 73 and 78, until production ceased in 2023. The first edition of this programme was broadcast on the 5th of January 1970. Presenter David Vine was joined by captains Henry Cooper and Cliff Morgan. Most notably, one of the big presenters who hosted it was David Robert Coleman. Some of it also starring Cliff Morgan, Henry Cooper, Fred Truman, Brendan Foster, Emily Hughes, Gareth Edwards, Willie Carson, Bill Bowman, Ian Botham, John Parrott, Ali McQuest, Frankie Dettori, Matt Dawson, Phil Tufnell, and others as well. That is the TV theme of the day. If you think you know what it is, usual numbers apply. Good morning to the Paymaster. Thank you for getting me very, very new as a... Absolutely gattered I was Saturday night. I don't know what the hell I was drinking, but thank you very much for inviting me to your party. It was a splendid night, mate.

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Where are we? Queen versus Michael Jackson. I Want to Be Black or White. Featuring a bit of Belinda Carlisle, which I can't really stand, to be quite honest with you, but when you put her in there for that short of time, it's okay. I can deal with that. One of Gary the Cabbie's, he'll like that one. Ian G has texted and said, I want this for my playlist. Right. Well, you'll find it, mate, somehow. You're black, it's white, it's stubborn you to be that. In black, it's white. TV theme again, one more time, goes like this. First episode, a pilot episode in December 1968. Then the series ran from 1970, apart from 73 and 78, until production ceased in 2023. The final presenter was Paddy McGuinness. Enough said about that. First edition, hosted by David Byrne, with team captains Henry Cooper and Cliff Morgan. Other team captains were Fred Truman, Brendan Foster, Emily News, Gareth Edwards, Willie Carson, Bill Bowman, Ian Botham, John Parrott, Ali McCoy, Frankie Dettori, Matt Dawson, Phil Tufnell. One of the most notable hosts were David Coleman, and Sue Barker as well hosted the show. If you think you know what this TV theme is, you have exactly 3 minutes and 43 seconds, right?

It's always nice when listeners text to say, sorry, I've been listening to Ken Bruce, a proper presenter, and they come back to you anyway, don't they? Makes me laugh, it does, Millsy. Oh, I'm listening to Ken Bruce, sorry, I should have texted the answer earlier. But yeah, Ken took over my speakers. Glad to be listening back to you though, Dan. It must be boring then if you tune back into me. Dippy. Absolutely dippy. So far, well done to Queensway Claire. In fact, not so far. Anyway, let's reveal the answer. Queensway Claire got it right. Graham and Great Eastall. Rich in the Workshop. Mount P. Mick the Dustman. Thank you for the biscuits. I haven't seen what's in the bag yet, but anyway. Bungalow's got it right. Kim in Cinnabon. And with all the clues that I gave out, the Paymaster. Dan in Queenborough. Carol and Pete in Minster. Texter 2983. Reveal yourself. Don't leave us reading in that numbers. Lorraine and Chris in Queenborough, Amber in Minster, Jimmy the ex-postie, Mick hanging in Hogwarts, Millsy's got it right, and Trisha, all with the correct answer to the TV theme. The theme we were looking for this morning was a question of sport. Question of sport, Cheryl. So in conjunction with the TV theme of the day, here's Johnny Nash, and there are more questions than answers. I need to spat my tooth out there.

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0: No two presenters out there. If any presenter is listening, why do they put the bin, which is at the side of the desk, 3.5 miles down the road, where you're trying to throw a bit of paper away? It should be next to you, not all that way. Goodness me. Melt P. That's getting played. Good request. Coming up after 11 o'clock news, a Toomey timeout.
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0: 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Here's a bit of Neil Diamond. I feel like I should be singing right now. Bear with me.
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1: From the Sky News Centre at 11. Some breaking news. ASOS customers have received an app notification saying the retailer's been hacked. The message, which flashed up on phones this morning, appears to include a threat to leak customers' information. Our reporter Phoebe Southworth's been reading the message.
2: Dear ASOS DPO, which stands for Data Protection Officer, and IT, we have fully compromised the Snowflake instance. Engage with us or we will leak it.
1: There's been no response from the company yet, but its share price has fallen sharply. The Tories say they'd spend £10 billion on an air defence system to protect the UK. Details are being set out at the party's conference. Modelled on Israel's Iron Dome, it would include a network of radar, missile interceptors and anti-drone weapons. Defence analyst Francis Tusser has this message for sceptics.
3: Basically, if we do not have these defences, how do you explain to people as when the power goes, the internet goes, shops can't restock and so forth, then say, well, we didn't think it was worth spending the money?
1: Meta's being investigated by the communications watchdog Ofcom over whether it breached its duties under the UK's online safety laws. Its instance feature on Instagram lets users share content that disappears once viewed. Some of the toys your children are playing with could actually be filled with dangerous chemicals. The Children's Burns Trust has seen a 260% increase in burn injuries related to fake squishy toys since 2025. Novelist and disgraced politician Jeffrey Archer is being mourned on the same day his final book went on sale. His publisher says he died suddenly last night at the age of 86. Before taking up writing, he was a Tory MP, but was jailed for lying in court about a sex scandal. And world tennis number one Jannik Sinner will miss the rest of the season due to a knee injury. This year's Wimbledon champion needs to undergo a course of treatment to help with his recovery. That's the latest. I'm Imani Rana.
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5: A fine day with variable and often large amounts of cloud, but also occasional sunny spells. Feeling warm, especially in the sunshine, with only light winds. Maximum temperature today 23. It's currently 17 at the moment, but it hasn't really peaked yet. I reckon about 2 o'clock this afternoon. Tonight, cloud thickening overnight with outbreaks of rain spreading throughout the region. They will become widespread and persistent after midnight and heavy at times. It's going to be mild as well. Your minimum temperature, legs 11. That's tonight, and your high tide is at 11 minutes past 10 this evening at a height of 5.2 metres.
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5: Absolutely, that's who we are. We're here until 1 o'clock this afternoon. Mr. Finch has just popped in. He's got some news, but I can't tell you that. He will tell you tomorrow or maybe later. I don't know when he'll tell you, but he has news. Let's have a little Toomey time out. Three songs all connected, and Lord knows we need one.

0: There we go, three songs for your Toomey time out on Tuesday, October the 6th.
1: Honey, honey, I know that you let me go.
0: Well done to Mount P. Well done to Trisha. Well done to Queensway Claire. All have got the answer right. We heard there Ari Belafonte, Jules Holland Suggs, and Marvin Gaye. Ari Belafonte, first of all, he went, Dale, Dale. That was apparently Trisha's first song that they danced at their wedding in Jamaica. And then after that, it's the Banana Boat song. Oranges and Lemons with Jules Holland and Suggs. And I heard it through the grapevine, Marvin Gaye. The answer we were looking for this morning, and it, once again, just couldn't be... I had a long week last week, and I just thought, oh, do you know what? Fruit. There we go. Fruit is the answer to this morning's Toomey Time Out. There'll be another one next Tuesday. But before we carry on, it says here... where are we? Here we go. Finding a £10 note in an old pair of jeans and being told you've lost weight are amongst life's greatest pleasures. Well, a study has revealed simple pleasures such as getting into bed with freshly washed sheets, yes, and seeing an old couple holding hands also brighten up our day. Sunshine was found to be largely responsible for our good mood, such as waking up to a sunny day on a nice veranda, or actually in a nice Somerset house overlooking the hills and the valleys and the sheep, and you jump in the hot tub and everything like that. Yeah. Sitting in the sun and driving with the car windows down on a sunny day also appearing on the list. Love it when you find money in your jeans or your trousers or whatever, but the most important thing is, yes, the fact that, yes, you've lost weight. Currently down to around about 14 stone 8, when at one point I used to weigh 21 stone. Goodness me, Toomey, you're fading away.

There'll be nothing left of me soon. He's stick man, he's stick man. Oh, don't. It's horrible. The thing is, as well, I mean, the fact is that obviously I've been unwell recently, and I think since COVID, it's all gone wrong. Bring back the chubbiness. Right, this morning on Danagram, we are looking for a 1, 2, 3, 4, 5 word song. There is one letter in the first, two in the second, one letter in the third, five in the fourth, and seven in the fifth. A five-word song on Danagram. One letter in the first, two in the second, one in the third, five letters in the fourth, and seven in the fifth. Oh, gosh. And the Danagram this morning is American. A-M-E-R-I-C-A-N. Kid. K-I-D. Rider. R-I-D-E-R. American Kid Rider is your Danagram. Jumble all the letters up and you come up with a five-word song. One letter in the first, two in the second, one letter in the third, five letters in the fourth, and seven in the fifth. American. A-M-E-R-I-C-A-N. Kid. K-I-D. Rider. R-I-D-E-R. That's your Danagram this morning. It's kind of connected with last week, all right? There's a clue already. American. Kid. Rider is your Danagram. Five-word song. One letter in the first, two in the second, one in the third, five in the fourth, and seven in the fifth. Good luck to each and every one of you. Usual numbers apply, but if you've lived in the planet Zod, 87442 to me, or 07510984001. Goodness me, the witch has got it right. Google's, the internet's back on.

Big thanks to Mount Pete for that suggestion. I still haven't found my sweet child. We saw that in Somerset, they do. I still haven't found my sweet child. U2 versus Guns N' Roses. Oh, what a banger! Ian G says, this is why I love this radio station. The tunes are awesome. And by the way, Paymaster, you have a seal of approval from Gary DeCabby as well. He loves that. Your danagram this morning is a five-word song. One letter in the first, two in the second, one in the third, five in the fourth, and seven in the fifth. The danagram is American, A-M-E-R-I-C-A-N, Kid, K-I-D, Rider. Sounds like something. R-I-D-E-R. That's your danagram this morning. There will be a clue incoming, Claire. Something that I apply to my hair nowadays is Brill Cream. Not that all of that sticky stuff called gel. It's grease, you know.

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1: One thing I haven't mentioned, there is a hole in the ground outside the Abbey Hotel. There's a hole in the ground. Get Bernard on to that one. But there's temporary lights there outside the Abbey Hotel. But other than that, the rest of the island is looking splendid. Both crossings are looking splendid. And then onto the mainland, it's all looking splendid. Apart from the fact that if you're going towards the Medway Towns via the A2, you've got slow moving at Key Street up towards Key Cole Hill. And of course, in Sittingbourne, a little bit of traffic around by the retail park and outside the railway station. Heading down towards Faversham, between Snips Hill and Batchold, it's slow moving. After that, it's all plain sailing. The motorway networks, that's the M2 and M20, are all running fine and no problems getting down to Maidstone via the 249. On the choo-choos, just the one delay. It's struggling to get to London at the moment if you're going to Victoria. There's a 10-minute delay on the 11:40 service. That's now departing Platform 2 at 10 to midday. All trains have aircon, as you probably well know. And your next track... hour's time.
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John Farnham and You're the Voice. Clue incoming for Danagram. Don't forget, Finchie's here from One. Oh, that's the name of a product, isn't it, as well? You can get that product as well as another clue for the Danagram. Just saying.

0: Good morning to my brother who got drunk last week and smashed his phone. He can't listen. So at the end of the day, I can really just take the mick out of him, to be quite honest with you. You bald-headed, ginger-bearded twonk. I could have said everything there.
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0: Right, you horrible lot, here we go. Your five-word danagram includes one letter in the first, two in the second, one in the third, five in the fourth, and seven in the fifth. American, A-M-E-R-I-C-A-N, kid, K-I-D, rider, rhymes with something, doesn't it? R-I-D-E-R. The clue is, I named it, Finch's is also another brand of it. Thatcher's, Hawkstone, Scrumpy, plenty of that. If you think you know what I'm going on about there, I was one of them last week. By golly, it went down cracking, as well as the whiskey.
3: The sirens are screaming and the fires are howling, we're down in the valley tonight.

especially for the mad Moo from Who, who says she's not from Who. Yes, you are, love. She wanted two for you, or Meatloaf and Bruce Springsteen. I couldn't fit them on, so I've done it now, all right? Please yourself. Two for you is completely full up. That'll be happening after midday. But let's reveal the answer to this morning's telegram. Is it here? Is it ready? We were looking for a five-word song. One letter in the first, two in the second, one in the third, five in the fourth, and seven in the fifth. Your danagram this morning was American, A-M-E-R-I-C-A-N, kid, K-I-D, rider. So, kind of rhymes with a part of the song, innit? Well done to the Mad Moo. Trisha's also got it right. Mount P and the Playmaster, and with the clue, Scrumby Jack, Finches, Orkstone, Thatchers. We drunk plenty of that last week. Lorraine and Chris in Queenborough, Steve the Bus, Skippy, Donna Cliff and Matt, and Cheryl, who says, I'm a vodka drinker. Plenty of that. Texter 7587 says, I was nist as a fist as a knot part last week. I tell you what, that was very, very dangerous indeed. The answer that we were looking for, I am a cider drinker. Oh, we love it. Get some of that wurzel down me. Gosh.

0: all those newts between me toes.
1: I am a cider drinker.
0: I drank plenty of it.
1: I drinks it all on the day.
0: Oh, it was in a bad way.
1: I am a cider drinker.
0: I've got to blame that Clarkson. He introduced me to it, and I didn't start drinking it.
2: Come on, everyone, get up there, Dan.
0: It's dangerous, that drink.
1: I am a cider drinker.
0: There'll be another Danagram on Friday, around about 11:15.
1: I am a cider drinker.
0: Oi, oi, I am.
1: It soothes all me troubles away. Oh, arrow, arrow. Oh, arrow.
0: Every time you have a skimful,
1: oh, arrow.
0: Something always happens, whether it's the day after or the night. You get a bit of regret. You don't regret what happened, you just regret drinking too much and spending it. I mean, let's think about it. Saturday night, 5 pints of Guinness, 3 bottles of Peroni, didn't touch a drop of cider, 5 but some Malibu shots. And a Jack Daniels and Coke. You'd always sort of feel the following day.

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1: Absolutely, the latest news from Sky. Don't forget, after midday, it's two for you. You've all picked very well indeed. Let's take you back to the year of the two me. Oh gosh, what a glorious day. That curly haired, blonde haired boy popped out of his mum's womb and went, oh yeah, boy!

Now, Jimmy the Postie's text. I'm surprised you can remember what you drank, Dan. I saw it the following day. It's before it went in the recycle bin. And I took one look and I went, oh dear. The paraffin flavoured whiskey. Just too much peat there was. That's not the one who's after me today. That one. P-E-A-T, that one. All right, how did I drive the following day? I've no idea.

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1: From the Sky News Centre at midday. ASOS customers have received an app notification saying the company has been hacked. People have received a message on their phone screens threatening to leak customers' information. It claims data storage company Snowflake has been fully compromised. Ian Thornton Trump's an IT and cyber expert and explains what this could mean.
2: That is a platform that contains a vast amount of data. And thus, it is highly likely that a great deal of personal information would be found in that Snowflake database.
1: The National Crime Agency says it's intercepted a batch of so-called super dinghies, which were on their way to people traffickers in Europe. It says the 25 boats could have been used to move 1,700 people across the channel. The Conservative leader has played down suggestions her planned air defences would be like Israel's Iron Dome, despite her own party making the comparison in a press release. Kemi Badenoch wants to invest £10 billion in radar and missile systems. Elsewhere, around half of France's schools are closed, with up to 200,000 students joining huge protests over what they're calling the chronic underfunding of education. There have been some clashes in cities, including Paris and Strasbourg. This pupil tells us why they've taken to the streets.
3: I think we can try at least to be heard, but the government isn't at all listening to us, to everything that we need. They're just sending more police officers and funding more police. We try at the maximum to be peaceful, but the police is just too violent for us to just sit there and take it.
1: To sport now, where UEFA have launched an investigation after it was alleged a member of Republic of Ireland staff was spat at by an Israeli player during their Nations League match on Sunday. There were scuffles between players and staff as they headed into the tunnel at half-time in the game. And Hotel California by the Eagles has been voted Britain's greatest driving anthem. The classic rock hit finished ahead of Bruce Springsteen's Born in the USA. That's the latest. I'm Imani Rana.
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5: Fine day with little and often large amounts of cloud, but occasional sunny spells. Feeling warm in the sunshine with only light winds. Your maximum temperature 23. It's currently 19 at the moment. Tonight, cloud thickening overnight with outbreaks of rain. These might become widespread and persistent after midnight and heavy at times. It's also going to be mild. Your minimum temperature down to 11 degrees. Outlook for
6: Wednesday.
5: Wet, miserable, horrible. Ian's on the radio. But easing through the afternoon and persisting along the coast until after dark. Your maximum temperature, 18 degrees, and your high tide is at 11 minutes past 10 at a height of 5.2 metres.
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5: Kicking off two for you, Padwan No Draws has asked for a bit of Ultravox. Here you go, Padwan.

0: a former number two, Vienna, Dolce? What's the matter? You prevented that from getting to number one. Shocking, isn't it? Ultravox there, two for Paddy, no draws. Dancing with Tears in My Eyes. And if anyone out there does have a boogie on the discotheque floor and they're dancing with tears in their eyes, check their middle pocket. Just the fact that they might have done some damage to themselves anyway. That's probably the only reason why they've got tears in their eyes. Next two for you is for Trish. She's asked for Donna Summer and Al Stewart.
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0: You're welcome, Trish. She says, thank you very much, Mr. T. Hick. Oh, that one. Oh, dear. She's down this Saturday night, down at the Seaside Pub, watching Project Bowie, along with Woody. I do believe Simon and Gabby are going to be there as well. Good. So Simon's text as well, obviously. Joel Dolce was the person who stopped thingamabob. What's his name? Vienna getting to number one. But the confusing thing here is, Simon, it's now afternoon and you text that at 12 minutes past 12. What's wrong with you? Anyway, continuing right away through now until 1 o'clock. It's two for you to take us up to the travel. Charlotte's Choice of the Pet Shop Boys.
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0: To the travel and the ads, it's the bungalow's turn and he's picked the monkeys! A monkey!
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0: Let's have a final look for me around on the tarmac. At the moment, it's looking very busy in Sheerness as you're going up towards the traffic lights at the railway station. Either side of those lights there, it's looking very slow moving. In fact, coming up from Millennium Way, you're queuing back as far as the Barkings of Holmes Place, round by Rose Street. The rest of the island is looking very well, apart from a little bit of traffic just going up towards the lights at halfway between Danley Road and, of course, Minster Road and Queenborough Road. And I do believe, obviously, we have some illumination somewhere. I spotted them earlier. Oh, yeah, along the Broadway in Minster outside the Abbey Hotel. The rest of the island's coping very well. Both bridges are running fine. Busy around the Groverse Junction. Let's take a gander into Sittingbourne. A little bit busy round towards the retail park. Slow moving round by the entertainment complex and, of course, the railway station as well. Spits and spats going down towards Faversham between Snipsil and Batchild. After that, it's plain sailing. Slow moving through Key Street up towards Keycoal Hill. But if you're going down towards Maidstone, it's all running very well and the motorway networks are looking good as well. The 12:44 to Ramsgate is running 7 minutes late, leaving at 12:51. And the 1:14 to Dover Priory, leaving 6 minutes late at 20 minutes past one. All trains have aircon, which is lovely, but obviously not in freezing cold temperatures. Next traffic update, round about 1:30 with Finch's Maximus.
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0: especially for the future Lord Mayor of Whitstable. Yes, the bungalow. He's got all the answers. I wonder why the local council want him on the books and everything. Whitstable, you'll notice that Whitstable will slowly decline over the few years that while he's Lord Mayor there.
1: Monkey!
0: Bungalow's choice of the monkeys. My choice of Lots. Last train to Clarksville. He's train left years and years ago. And AA with the monkeys. Don't forget Pete's here from 1 this afternoon with the afternoon show. I do believe going for gold. And that programme that Henry Kelly used to do as well, he's nicked it off Pete. Telling you. Anyway, Pete's here from 1. Mary's on Drive Time from 4. I believe it's the Every Other Week show with Ian H this evening from 7. And Les After Dark from 10. Who's next? Queen Brooklyn. She's asked for Talking Heads and the Jacksons.
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at the bottom.

For Claire, Queensway Claire, she wanted the Jacksons and Talking Heads. Once in a lifetime, and I want you back. No. But anyway, what a great disco tune to play. That will go down well when I'm DJing at the Seaside Pub on New Year's Eve. Have I got myself roped into that? I've no idea. It must have been the intoxication on Saturday night. But anyway, I'm there New Year's Eve along with Sophie. Sophie Tuckbrand, she's going to be the live singer. And then I'm stepping in and doing some... Get in there, Dan. If you do want to inquire about New Year's Eve, obviously get in touch with the Seaside Pub and they'll let you know whether there's any tickets available. Gosh. I think I better book the next day off. Don't forget, as I say, Pete's here from 1. I will be back on Friday from 9 to take us up to... Oh, yeah, here we go. I've got one more to play anyway. Mount P's choice. Here we go.

0: There we go, Mount P's choice of Billy Idol and Buddy Holly. Lord Whitstable is text. Thank you very much for enjoying the show. I won't mention what you've just called me, but I appreciate that, and I'm duly noted. I'll be back Friday from 9, the last rewind of the week. Don't forget, Ian and Foster are doing it tomorrow. Mo is doing it on Thursday. It is a nice day for a white wedding, but make sure you put your cardigan on after 7 o'clock this evening.
1: Nice day to start again.
0: Whatever you're doing, have a safe and sound Tuesday. Mr. Finch is up next. Lord Finchus Maximus, otherwise known as the Magnificent Beast.
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0: Thank you very much for tuning in this morning and this afternoon. The last two for yous are for Cheryl at the Willows. She's asked for a bit of Fleetwood Maximus. I'll see you Friday. Whatever you're doing, have a great day, have a great week. To me out, TTFN.

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1: From the Sky News Centre at 1, thousands of ASOS customers have received notifications on their phones claiming the retailer's been hacked. The pop-up's addressed to the firm's IT and data protection bosses and appears to threaten to leak customer data. Charlotte Wilson's from cybersecurity company Checkpoint. 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
2: Try not to panic. There's nothing been confirmed. If you are repeating your passwords, don't do that. Maybe just change all your passwords. I wouldn't delete the app for now, let them handle it, but I certainly wouldn't try and do my own sleuth work.
1: We've not yet heard anything from the company. 1,800 high schools in France are either closed, disrupted or blockaded as thousands of students take to the streets in protest. They claim schools are underfunded. The Shadow Defence Secretary's insisted there's a very detailed plan behind the Tories' pledge for a new missile defence system. James Cartledge says the £10 billion proposals will include new radar systems. Northern Ireland's biggest road upgrade ever can go ahead after appeal judges overturned a ruling that blocked it. The £1.7 billion A5 project was stopped last year over climate change targets. President Trump says the United States withdrew its bombers from RAF Fairford in response to a threat. Two officials have also told NBC it was over concerns the Gloucestershire base could be attacked by Iranian drones. It reported it would mimic an operation undertaken by the Ukrainian Secret Service last year in Russia. Our defence and security editor Deborah Haynes explains what happened during Operation Spiderweb.
3: They brought in these big sort of containers with roofs that flipped open, and they assembled drones inside these containers that then flew out. They were explosive drones and were then flown onto air bases and into these bomber aircraft.
1: Carlos Alcaraz has won the Japan Open tennis title, beating Jiří Lehečka in the final in Tokyo. Meanwhile, the season is over for world number one Jannik Sinner, who needs treatment on a knee injury. That's the latest. I'm Imani Rana.
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4: In the local news, Swellborough Council introduced a £15 per night fee on the Shingle Bank and Shellness Road last year following a complaint about long stay vans and antisocial behaviour in those areas. In the first year of operating the new fees, the council have made a loss and have failed to cover their running costs. Even with fines being made, only 6 in every 10 were paid. With the initial cost of setting up the operation, the council is still over £40,000 away from breaking even. The M2 was brought to a standstill following a crash between Junction 4 for Gillingham and Junction 5 for Sittingbourne and Stockbury roundabout, coastbound, at the weekend. The accident happened just before 3:30 p.m. and emergency services were called. The police cleared the crashed vehicle and the M2 resumed to normal shortly after. And finally, the crew of the RNLI Sheerness lifeboat made a stop at Minster Beach to thank the mother and daughter team who produced the mural conditioned by Minster-on-Sea Parish Council. The mural also includes the SS Richard Montgomery's mast before they were removed and many other historical items around the island. That's the latest from BRFM. I'm Karen Murray.
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6: A fine day with variable and often large amounts of cloud, but also occasional sunny spells, feeling warm, especially in the sunshine, with only light winds and a maximum temperature of 26 degrees Celsius. Your high tide tonight is at 11 minutes past 10 at a height of 5.2 metres.
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6: You may have heard something there as the microphone was left open. Deepest apologies. I promise not to happen again. I do apologise. On with the show.

0: Am I still on? Oh, what a surprise. It's the potty mouth one here. How are we doing? Welcome along. Thanks to Dan for the previous four non-sweary hours of radio. Not a profanity to be heard. Good work, Dan. You're a better man than me. What nonsense have we got lined up for Angry Sisters? That was Dire Straits. I feel a gold medal coming on. Yeah, feel again. Right, we've got Going for Glod. A three from one. Am I still on? Good. As usual, we've got twin spins. 1:30, 2:30 and 3:30. You choose the artist. Leave it to us to choose the tunes.
1: Sure, I'm all right.
0: Is that the boss?
1: Yeah, tell her I'm sorry. Yeah, thanks.
0: Well, give us a call, drop us a text if there's a twin spin you want to hear between now and when I swear next.

Hello, James. You have to say that with your hand on your hip and your arm out like a teapot. Hello, James. digging another hole here. How you doing? Thanks, Paymaster, for my peaceful messages. Welcome along. It's just another afternoon where too much music is never enough. Hope you're well. I gobble up competitions like they're going out of fashion, says Bungalow. He doesn't get them right, but he's, yeah. I see you've got a twin spin choice. Well, we'll see about that. Let's do this. Going Bungalow. Had to ruin Bungalow's afternoon. Have an intelligent competition. It's all food and drink this afternoon. Question, the bronze question. Which speciality is Rick Stein famous for? What speciality in terms of food is Chef Rick Stein famous for? Any ideas? 07510 984 001. Which speciality is Rick Stein famous for? If you think you know, give us a call, drop us a text. I swear. Well, we all do sometime. By the-

I swear, all for one, at 18 minutes past, when the boss is here, behave. Right, the bronze question, which speciality is Chef Rick Stein famous for? Which food speciality is Rick Stein famous for? And Queensway Claire said, what's a twin spin? Like a twin, well, you choose one artist and I play two songs by them. That's what a twin spin is. So, what speciality of food is Rick Stein famous for? Give us a call, drop us a text. We'll do the gold after this from Lily Allen. It's not fair, apparently.

Right then, going for gold. We've had the bronze question, and we'll do that again for you. Which speciality is Chef Rick Stein famous for? That's the bronze question, your silver question. Stand by your beds. In which country would you find the wine region, the Hunter Valley? In which country would you find the wine region, Hunter Valley? 07510 984001. You can call us 01795 874422. The silver question, in which country would you find the wine region, Hunter Valley? Give us a call, drop us a text.

0: Reg from Philadelphia, Freedom before that, Katy Perry, I Kissed a Girl. Well, we've all done it at some stage. Some more than others.
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0: 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Other than that, everything's on time. And you're up to date with the travel. We'll do some more in about an hour's time.
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0: I was just hatching plots here. The boss is in the house. Talking to the boss, Ray from Castle Connections. Good afternoon. How are you?
6: Good afternoon, sir. I'm fine. You?
0: Yes. What are you up to today? Anything exciting?
6: Apart from being here. No.
0: I mean, you were 24 hours ago, weren't you? Really?
6: Yeah. Really? Yes. I was here yesterday.
0: Never mind.
6: I wonder why.
0: I was very shocked when I came out, and there you were.
6: There you go.
0: Let's look at what's going on over the over October.
6: Right.
0: What have we got? We've got some, because down at Castle Connection, down in Queenborough, Railway Terrace, by the way.
6: Yep.
0: Toddler, parent and toddler.
6: This is every week now. The school, they will come back to school. So we are doing a parent and toddlers group every Thursday, 9 a.m. to 11 a.m., £2 per family, and you get drinks and refreshments included.
0: Yeah.
6: So it's
0: That's
6: a good
0: bad,
6: little
0: is it?
6: Thing. No, it's good.
0: Is it well attended?
6: Oh, yes, you get a lot there.
0: Is it worth booking to come to?
6: You don't have to book. You can just come along.
0: Just come along.
6: It's no problem. It's for the younger children.
0: Right.
6: While the older ones are at school, the mums and dads can bring down the little ones and they can have a play.
0: Next up is the 9th of October, Adults Art and Craft.
6: Yeah, Adults Art and Craft evening, 6 p.m. to 8 p.m.
0: Yep.
6: All right, booking is essential on this one. It's £5 per session. All right, we supply everything for them to do.
0: Yeah.
6: And they have a nice evening doing pottery, painting,
0: and
6: all
0: meet,
6: sorts.
0: Get socialised with people.
6: And socialise with people.
0: And they
6: well.
0: Need to book for that one, do they?
6: Need to book for that one on 01795 661277.
0: Okay, and then, well, I didn't see this one coming.
6: No, this is a psychic fair. This is a new one for us. An afternoon of readings, well-being, crystals and more. We've got stalls coming for crystals, cards, runes, and make gifts, psychic readings. Reiki, you name it,
0: Reiki.
6: They've got it. Is it Reiki?
0: Reiki.
6: Oh, is it Reiki?
0: Reiki, yeah.
6: All right.
0: I've had Indian head massage. Is that anything to do with it?
6: No idea.
0: Oh,
6: No idea.
0: That's good, that is. I fell asleep during it. So.
6: That's on Saturday the 17th of October, 3 p.m. to 8 p.m. A nice long session. And what it is a pound on the door to go towards the centre.
0: Is that it?
6: For a pound,
0: Okay, so excellent.
6: Another nice one there for people, nice and cheap. Then, the end of October, we have our quiz night, which is well attended.
0: Yeah, go on.
6: You definitely need to book up for this one.
0: Yeah, they are good.
6: £8, including sausage and chips.
0: See, that's
6: 7 p.m. start. Bar will be open, but you need to book up because tables go quick on that one.
0: So, and what's the quiz night? What's that? Is it an aid of? Is that
6: On the centre.
0: Oh, right, the centre. Are you still raising money for the toilet?
6: If people want to donate, yes, but we now have enough. We now have enough to build the toilets.
0: You've got a price, haven't you? It'll probably cost more than that in the long run.
6: Yeah. We've exceeded the price.
0: Yeah.
6: That we need, so we now, but we haven't got quite enough because we want to decorate the hall as well.
0: Which makes sense. Well, you did wonder why you're here a couple of weeks early, didn't you?
6: Yeah.
0: Karen, would you want to come and stand over here and have a chat with Ray?
6: Oh, hello.
7: Yeah, this is all planned.
0: This is the boss.
6: We had met.
7: Yeah. Right, now, last weekend, or the weekend before, anyway, Masonic Hall Sheerness, the Isle of Sheppey Lodge had a ladies' night. And on top table, they said to me, this is the amount we've raised tonight. You can give it to a charity or organisation of your trust. We decided Castle Connections.
6: Ooh, lovely.
7: You do so much for the community, and we always love working with you.
6: That's
7: so
6: wonderful.
7: £245.
6: Oh, that'll help.
7: From the Isle of Sheppey Lodge to Castle Connections.
6: Thank you very much indeed.
7: You're more than welcome.
6: That'll help. So that's going to go towards the decorating.
7: There we go.
6: So we have enough for the build. And a contingency amount, just in case.
0: You're very lucky. You are very lucky. Karen hates being on the microphone in the studio live. Yes, can't stand it. She does all the work in the background. See,
6: but I know how you feel because I was like that first time I come up.
0: Well, there you go. See, that's why we grabbed you up. That's why I said you had to be up here.
6: Well, I was due to book up today anyway.
0: Oh no, yeah, but I was making sure. Yeah, and I think we put it back a week, but I think So I said, yeah, make sure you're here for half past one, so that. We could.
6: It's lovely. Thank you very much indeed for thinking about us. It was lovely.
0: That's good, isn't it?
6: Oh, that's made my day.
0: Thank you very much. Paint sorted.
6: Yeah.
0: Right.
6: Oh, yeah.
0: November the 7th for fundraising sale.
6: Yes, this is a charity fundraising. We've had one before. Bric-a-brac toy sale, children's lucky dip raffle, fill a bag of clothing for £3 because we've been donating a lot of clothes. All goes well, 10 a.m. till 2 p.m. No admission fee, just come along. It was very well attended last time, and we raised a lot of money. So anything we raise now will either go towards the decorating of the centre or to the centre itself for something else.
0: Okay, the 14th, 80s night.
6: Yeah, 80s night. Back to the 80s, doors open 6 p.m. Band playing from 6:30 till 9:30. £7.50 per person. You would be better off booking up for this one.
0: Okay.
6: All right, but it's not with us. If you can book by phone, you can call us at 01795 661277.
0: Yep.
6: There is an online booking one, which is https://tinurl.com.
0: Yeah.
6: It's a bit of an awkward one.
0: They'd be better off phoning
6: the centre.
0: And on the 27th, our last event that we've got for November, wreath making.
6: Yeah, we're getting ready
0: for
6: Christmas.
0: It's for Christmas
6: wreath making.
0: Right, okay,
6: not your wreath.
0: I just thought someone had shuffled off and we're all going to make a wreath for them. Nice.
6: No, this is for Christmas.
0: It's a handy skill to have.
6: It is. And it's £20 per person, but we supply everything. So it all comes along. So he's lost it. Look, he's lost it. He's gone all red and he's lost it.
0: Anyway, so it's a Christmas wreath.
6: Christmas wreath. 6 p.m. to 8 p.m. All right. Booking is essential again. 01795 661277.
0: Excellent. Right. I think that's the largest it's been. We've been quite. Thank you for coming. Danny, we've got some more for our good. And you go away with cash.
6: I'm going away with cash.
0: That's not bad, is it?
6: No, that's not bad at all.
0: And hang on there, and we'll sort the next date. We've got two more before the festive period hits.
6: We've already booked them.
0: Have we? Oh,
6: I think we've already booked them.
0: I'll double check before you go. Cheers, right. We're going to go on to our first twin spin.

that, Love and Spoonful, Summer in the City. Before that, Daydream, the Love and Spoonful. That's for Bungalow. Well done, the Bungalow boy. Good choice. We've got two more to come. One for Queensway Claire, and the other one is for Ray from Castle Connections, has chosen our third one to be. Right then, let's do the gold question. So the bronze question: which speciality is Chef Rick Stein famous for? Silver question: in which country would you find the wine region Hunter Valley? And the gold question, which has to be hard traditionally: known as Jeera in Indian cuisine, by what name do we know this spice? Known as Jeera, J-E-E-R-A, in Indian cuisine, by what name do we know that spice? 07510 984001. Or you can call me 01705 874422. Known as Jeera, that's J-E-E-R-A, in Indian cuisine, by what name do we know this spice? Give me a call.

do love that song. The Crusaders, Street Life, before that, Smooth Operator, Sade. And we've been plotting to get Ray in for a week or so, a couple of weeks or so. And to get him in today and then surprise him with a few hundred quid for his lavatory fund. He's flushed with his own success, I reckon. Right, so what we need to do now is give him the answer to Going for Gold for this afternoon. Where's me button? There it is. I'm going to press it now. No, that's the wrong one. That's after. Yes, that's it. Going for Glod, as Dan calls it. That's just, yeah, rude. Which specialty is Chef Rick Stein famous for? It's seafood. In which country would you find the wine region Hunter Valley? Australia. Known as Jeera in Indian cuisine, by what name do we know the spice? Cumin. Cumin. Let's go through the runners and riders. Oh, here we go. It's Taylor Woe for Bungalow. Bronze. Ian G. All I've got from Ian, I think, is Ian G's got a bronze. Yes, thank you. Where are we? Let's have a look. Who else? Silver. Where are we? DT's only got a silver. Oh, he fell at the last hurdle. Queensway Claire has only got a silver, as has Trisha, I think. Yes, Trisha as well. Getting the gold today. Pete in Halfway, Malk P, The Witch, Dan in Queenborough, and the Paymaster. Well done. It was Cumin. And with that in mind, Dinah Ross sang a song about Cumin. It's called I'm Cuming Out. I mean, come on, what more do you expect?

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Don't be pulling faces. The world to know, got to let it show. It was perfectly acceptable.

0: time cueing out Diamond Ross. Oh, well, there's no song with that. I mean, I could have Sugar and Spice, but, you know, that's a bit sad, isn't it, really? Three from one.
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2: From the Sky News Centre at 2. Counter-terrorism police have made a further arrest in the investigation into a suspected terror plot at RAF Fairford. A 22-year-old British man's been detained in London on suspicion of preparing terrorist acts. Six men in their 20s remain on police bail over the incident in Gloucestershire. Some ASOS customers have received notifications on their phones claiming the online retailer has been hacked. The message, which has been delivered to people who have the ASOS app, suggests data could be leaked. Our reporter Phoebe Southworth has been reading the message.
3: Dear ASOS DPO, which stands for Data Protection Officer, and IT, we have fully compromised the Snowflake instance. Engage with us or we will leak it.
2: There's been no response from the company yet, but its share price has dropped sharply. Over 1,800 schools in France have been blocked or closed, as up to 200,000 protesters are expected to take to the streets today. Students and teachers are angry at what they say is underinvestment in education. Safety upgrades of an A road described as the most deadly in Northern Ireland can start after a court overturned a block on its development. More than 50 people have been killed on the A5 since 2006, but plans to improve the carriageway paused when a court ruled that they breached emissions targets. Kemi Badenoch described Lord Geoffrey Archer as a dear friend to many Conservatives after his sudden death at the age of 86. The former Tory MP and author also spent 2 years in prison for lying during a court case. Marcus Killick, who's at the Conservative Party conference in Birmingham, says Archer was a great character.
4: He was a great charitable donor, particularly with his skill as being an auctioneer. So we're sorry to lose him. He had his faults, but he was a superb author and a very unique individual.
2: And in tennis, Carlos Alcaraz has won the Japan Open. He beat Jiří Lehečka in the final in Tokyo. That's the latest.
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0: Oh yes, a fine day with variable and often large amounts of cloud, but also occasional sunny spells. Feeling warm with only light winds and a maximum temperature 23 degrees Celsius.
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I had a mood ring on my finger. 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

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Don't know how I feel about mood ring. Feel, yeah. Can't tell some people wicked jokes, can you? What connected those three songs, please? 07510 984 001. Here's Rupert Holmes. Him.

Christopher Cross and Rupert Holmes before that. Brace yourself for this. Turns out storms don't just mess up your bins and leave you with trampolines in the garden when you've never usually had one. They're coming for your cuppa as well. Boffins say when the weather throws a wobbly, the air pressure drops and your kettle can't quite hit the magic 100 degrees Celsius, meaning your tea might taste meh. The boffins reckon storm brew tea is technically worse. So next time Doris blows through, maybe skip the brew and go straight to the biscuits. I mean, can you imagine the weather affecting what temperature your kettle boils? Oh, but that's mad. But the boffins are saying that's what's happening when it's stormy. We'll play that 3 from 1 again for you after this as we go back to 1986 and Glass Tiger. Don't forget me when I'm gone.

Glass Tiger, Don't Forget Me. I think they're a Canadian band with a Scottish lead singer. Yeah. Afternoon friend, back into routine. Seems a lifetime since you fondled my lobes. Steady now, don't, people will talk. I don't have that, but I'll have something by him. I hope you're well, mate. And yeah, thank you very much for your £2,600 we've raised so far, which is excellent. We put all the money in that we collected in the studio as well. So it's 2,600 plus gift aid. Wonderful. In a short while, we're going to go for a break, and you're going to hear the last play of mine and Dave's promo, because tomorrow night we're doing the show, and it's our last one, because time is... new opportunities have come up, and both of us are now going to be very busy on Wednesdays, so we can't do the show anymore. So tomorrow night, with the international cabaret style and the usual nonsense, sporadic Guinness reneging out the lyrics, it will be the last Pete and Dave show. Unfortunately, that's tomorrow night, so 7 o'clock. Stay tuned for that. And we've just been finding it hard to do it every week, and it's better to stop. And now I've just got something else given in terms of work-wise. So, yeah, we're going to knock it on the head tomorrow night. So it's our last show. Be great if you could join us. Three from one. Here we go. What connects these three songs?

3 from 1, it'd be out of this world if you could get it. Redhead, we found it. Sorry, mate. Travel News is next after Gary Newman, My Name is Ruin, and then Coldplay here on BRFM.

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3: 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I mean, anyway, just shush, stay there, Dave. So, join me every Wednesday night, 7 till 10pm. Now and again, we'll have that little wallflower, little Dave with us, won't we, Dave?
4: Yeah. Can I have a lollipop now?
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for Queensway, Claire. James, born of frustration, late. See, I could have played Sit Down, but that's too obvious. There. Three from one. Oh. I've got to give clues to some people, I think. Clues. I'd say it's written in the stars, to be honest. And to not get it, you need to be from a different galaxy, I would say. Three songs got something in common.

Now, it's the first time, I think, where all of the clues are contained in the singers or the artists. Those are where your clues are, all three on the artists. Okay, be out of this world if you could get it.

don't need much of an excuse to play that one. Calling in occupants of interplanetary craft out around planet Earth. right, let's go through those three songs. Here we go, let's play them. Blinded by the Light, Manfred Mann's Earth Band. That's followed by Freddie Mercury and the Great Pretender. And then we finished off with... It's Pluto Shervington. Try explain. Trisha, Mount P, well, obviously Mount P, Anvil and Dan in Queenborough got it. It is, they're all planets, yeah, see. Pete in Halfway and Rex. Max, Malk said, how many clues can you give out? Well, yeah, you have to give out a few. Well done if you've got that right. Good work.

gonna make it. Angry's been in touch. Manfred is the planet, isn't the planet. Do you a search properly in future. Manfred Mann's Earth Band. Manfred Mann's Earth Band. That's, I mean, open your ears. Maybe going on a Specsavers. They're doing hearing tests for the aged now, and I think they're free.

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1: From the Sky News Centre at 3, some ASOS customers have received alerts on their phones claiming the online retailer has been hacked. The notification warns that cybersecurity has been breached and customers' data could be leaked. The company hasn't responded. Cyber expert Aidan Sinnott says the situation is still unclear.
2: Hackers have at least got access to that push notification system, and they claim they've compromised the Snowflake instance. And Snowflake is a platform that lots of retailers use to store data and customer data. What we don't know at the moment is whether any of that data has been accessed, whether these claims are genuine.
1: Police have made a further arrest over the incident at RAF Fairford. A 22-year-old British man's been detained in London on suspicion of preparing terrorist acts. Six men in their 20s are still on police bail over the incident at the Gloucestershire airbase. Around 50% of schools in France are closed today as students storm the streets to protest in multiple cities. They're angry about issues like overcrowded classrooms, rats, old buildings and staffing shortages. The Metropolitan Police has put conditions on a pro-Palestine student protest planned for tomorrow, the 7th of October, in central London. It'll be the anniversary of the attacks by Hamas on Israel in 2023. The police force has warned anyone breaching the conditions could be arrested. The Conservatives say there's a limit to what can be spent on defence after pledging to invest £10 billion on a new air defence system if they win the next election. The Lib Dems are calling the party's Britannia Shield idea fantasy economics. Security expert Aaron Dawson says the promised cash wouldn't cover costs.
3: One of the authors of last year's strategic defence reviews, General Sir Richard Barrons, has said that the UK needs a minimum £80 billion for the type of system needed to protect some of the most vulnerable and critical sites.
1: And Glenn Close is joining the cast of Jesus Christ Superstar in London's West End. The Fatal Attraction star will play King Herod for the show's final week in January. That's the latest.
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5: Clouds thickening overnight with outbreaks of rain. Days becoming widespread and persistent after midnight and heavy at times. Mild. Minimum temperature 11 degrees. The outlook for tomorrow, a wet start. It leads through the afternoon with a maximum temperature of 18 degrees Celsius.
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Remember and Take a Chance on Me, 6 minutes past three. Mary's here at four, Ian's on at seven, and Leslie's back at ten tonight. Right. Tex says, you leave my mate alone. We should be allowed our freedom of speech, says Bungalow. Anyway, it's all your fault when anything fails, is it? It's my fault when you can't get all the questions right. Is that what it is? Okay. Fair enough. I understand. Now, don't forget, tomorrow night, last chance to hear me and Dave together. As my last Wednesday night show with Dave, because work's getting in the way, unfortunately. So Dave and I can't commit to doing every other Wednesday at the moment, so that's what's happening. So tomorrow night, 7 till 10, the last Pete and Dave show, including the last chance you'll get to hear of the international cabaret star. He'll be here, definitely. All right, got a lyric going for this hour. She led me, she fed me, she read me like a book, but I'm hiding in the small print. Won't you take another look and take me away? That's a lyric to a very well-known song from the 70s. There you go. She led me, she fed me, she read me like a book, but I'm hiding in the small print. Won't you take another look and take me away? Any idea what that is? Give us a call. If you've got one of those radio displays and it displays the song title, can I just apologise for this one?

Mouthpiece is almost a three from one there, yeah. The two songs are connected. It says, sometimes you can't get enough cheese. There's a whole lot of loving, guys and dolls and shooting star. The connection between the two, Dollar, Therese Bizarre and David Van Day were in Guys and Dolls when they had that hit, There's a Whole Lot of Gloving. We could have gone on to Bucks Fizz as well because, yeah, David Van Day now owns the name for some long forgotten reason. Or he did at one stage. It was a court battle. Anyway, she led me, she fed me, she read me like a book, but I'm hiding in the small print. Won't you take another look and take me away? That's your lyric, 07510 984001. If you think you know what that is, Zucchero and Paul Young next. Senza una donna. He's nice, I like. It translates to without a woman. See? Italian. Senza una donna. Ciao, baby.

Zucchero and Senza Una Donna. It's nice, I like. On this day in history, English explorer Captain James Cook aboard the Endeavour in 1769 discovers New Zealand. Cook and the landing party arrive onshore at Poverty Bay in the northeast of the island. And on this day, 1951, Stalin has publicly confirmed that the Soviet Union possessed and had tested an atom bomb. And in 1952, the Mousetrap opens. In 1978, Annifried Lyngstad marries Bernie Anderson. In 1978. They separated in 1980 and divorced in 81. Well, that was quick. And David Beckham on this day in 2001 scores a magnificent 30-yard free kick against Greece in the 93rd minute to ensure England's qualification for the 2002 World Cup. It's all happening on this day, wasn't it?

That's my favourite Madonna song there, I reckon. Like a Prayer, featuring Guy Pratt of David Gilmour's band and of Pink Floyd on the bass. What a tune. Don't forget, Mary's here at 4 with Drive Time. Ian's in between 7 and 10 tonight. Tomorrow morning, John Sissons, followed by Ian James, Ian and Foster. That'll be good. The morning rewind with Ian. Tony Slater's back tomorrow. Slater! Oi, Slater! He's back tomorrow at 4. Chris is in at 1. I'm all over the place today. Loads of good stuff here on VRFM.

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0: I've just been told there's some roadworks on up Bluetown on the 8th, as you go into Bluetown from Briel Way, so be aware of that. Junction of Halfway Road, Minster Road, very busy on Halfway Road. And the lower roads getting busy as you come through Castor Corner to the Dewberry, Bartonhill Drive, that's the one. Excuse me. The A2 slow through Rainham, slow through Keycole, very, very busy in Sittingbourne at the moment. Slow through Tenham and slow into Faversham. The M2's not looking too bad, and neither does the M20. On the trains, no delays to report from Southeastern. You're up to date, there'll be more travel at 4:15 with Mary.
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Dusty Springfield, you don't have to say you love me. How can I be sure? For Ray, Castle Connections, that's his twin spin. Last chance with our lyric game. I'm going to give you some clues. The clues are you'd be flying high if you got it. I'm going to try and steward you to the correct answer. She led me, she fed me, she read me like a book, but I'm hiding in the small print. Won't you take another look? Any ideas?

0: the motors and airport, keep your answers coming in.
1: Airport, you've got a smiling face.
0: 17 minutes to four. Mary's here at four. Good afternoon to Rex and good afternoon to Ori. It's just nipped into the studio a couple of minutes ago. Told me what his favourite song is. Ori, this one's for you, Michael Jackson and Billie Jean, and we'll have the answer to the lyric game after this.

Michael Jackson, Billie Jean, playing that for Ori, who's just in the studio. Nice to meet you. I think he was a bit stunned by what was going on in the studio. Nice to meet you though, Ori. Well done to Bungalow, to Kim in Sittingbourne and Mount P and Steve the Bus and Pete in Halfway. You've all got the lyric. Right, well done to you. I'm going to play that for you. Don't disappear. I'm back tomorrow at 7 p.m, the last time for me and Dave tomorrow night. Last show for us on a Wednesday night. Me and Dave, final time with the International Cabaret Star and all sorts of chaos because it's going to be our last one, so we're going to make the most of it. Mary's up at 4. The answer to the lyric game is 10cc. I'm Mandy Flyme. I'll see you tomorrow. Ta-ra.

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1: From the Sky News Centre at 4, ASOS admits basic personal information may have been accessed after customers were sent a push notification claiming the retailer had been hacked this morning. In a statement, the shopping giant says it's unlikely any saved payment details have been compromised. The app alert claimed that data storage company Snowflake had been fully compromised. Ian Thornton Trump is an IT and cyber expert and explains what it could mean.
2: That is a platform that contains a vast amount of data. And thus, it is highly likely that a great deal of personal information would be found in that Snowflake database.
1: Students have taken to the streets of multiple cities in France to join with ongoing major school protests. That's the chant from some of the crowds who are calling for more investment in education. Nearly 200 people have been injured and more than 5,000 arrested during clashes in recent days. Counter-terrorism police have made a seventh arrest in connection with a suspected plot targeting a military base in Gloucestershire. A 22-year-old British man's the latest to be questioned over an incident at RAF Fairford 9 days ago. Detectives in Worcestershire have revealed they don't believe a third party was involved in an 11-year-old girl's death. The child's body was found in a park in Elmley Castle near Pershore early yesterday morning. Carlos Alcaraz has won the Japan Open, beating Jiří Lehečka in the final in Tokyo. It's the first trophy Alcaraz has lifted since coming back from a four-month injury break. He says he's glad to be winning again.
3: It's been a while, and obviously it's extra special, you know, after my injury, my comeback in the second tournament that I played, lifting the trophy, it means a lot. So I'm just really, really happy about it.
1: And power firms have been asked to have more backup generation available for the rest of today. Britain's electricity system operator Nezzo says the move's a precaution and that there's no risk to supplies. And that's the latest.
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5: Well, tonight, cloudy. Cloudy is the afternoon, and there is some sun out there at the moment. Cloudy throughout the evening into the night. Remaining dry, though, no rain forecast. 18 is the low. No, it's not 18 at the moment. 13 is the low for tonight. Tomorrow, oh yeah, we're going to get some rain tomorrow. From around 9 o'clock in the morning, light rain, getting a little bit heavier throughout the day. Lovely jubbly. High tomorrow of 17 and a low tomorrow night of 8. But for now, it's nice, it's cloudy, but it's nice and it's warm and it's 18 degrees. And it's Mary here on Drive Time, BRFM 95.6. Welcome along. Yes, I'm going to get sorted.
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0: Ah, there we go. A teaspoon with Sex on the Beach. Thank you very much, Mr. Finch. Pete put us in a few records, a few tracks there, because he thought we might like them. And the next high tide, I didn't say because I didn't know, was 22.11 this evening. That's at a height of 5.2 metres at Sheerness. I've got sorted now. I'm all right. Good afternoon. Welcome along. Thank you very much, like I said, to our lovely Pete for the afternoon. I didn't get to listen much today, so I don't know what the question were or anything, and I don't know, I didn't get them right because I didn't enter. But anyway, welcome along. It is me, Mary, here until 7 o'clock on Drive Time. It's Tuesday, October the 6th. Oh, it's crazy how quick this year is flying by. I wasn't here last Tuesday because I was over in Ireland surprising my friend. It was her birthday, it was a special birthday, and jumped over there quickly, knocked on her door. Frightened the life out of her because she thought something was wrong, and there was me standing at the door. I told her there'd be a delivery, and there was. Anyway, welcome along. If there is something that you would like to hear, you know what to do. Send a text. 07 510 984 001 is the number. If you'd like to dedicate a song to somebody, that's absolutely fine. Does Grumpy Dave know? Hello, Dan. How are you? Nice to have you along. Grumpy Dave's just Grumpy Dave, mate. Anyway, he's not so grumpy now because I'm not there, I'm here. And he can't hear me voice, you see, so he's all right. Yeah, so anyway, as I was saying, if there is a song you'd like to hear, send a text in. Give us a ring, 01795874422. Bruno Mars just might.
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1: Okay, let's have a quick look and see what's going on the trains. 16:15 service to London Victoria is running 4 minutes late. This is departures. The 16:15 to Dover Priory should have just gone now, 1 minute late. Sorry about that. Everything else running to time, so you should be okay with that one. Just the London Victoria 16:15 running 4 minutes late. On the roads, that's looking a little bit pants at the moment. So Queenborough Road heading down towards the halfway traffic lights. That looks like it's very, very slow moving. Queenborough Corner looks quite busy. And Cowstead Corner, that looks very busy and slow moving as you come off the Cowstead roundabout onto the lower road there, heading down towards the Barton Hill Drive. And then as you are coming away from Brambledown, before you get to, is that Scockles Road? Yes, before you get to Scockles Road there, there looks to be a bit of slow traffic moving along there on its way, just before Scockles Road after Brambledown. So just do want to be aware of there. Where else have we got? Neats Court, as you approach the roundabouts there at Cowstead, a bit slow moving there. The bridges are fine, no problems there. The A249, that's looking okay down to Quay Street and down to Stockbury as well. And let's have a look down to Detlin. Yes, that's clear. Southbound all the way down to Detlin on the A249 looking good, and northbound as well. A couple of little busy patches, but moving nicely, no problems there. On the M20, there are some roadworks that I can see, I think, between 6 and 7, but it's not causing any issues at the moment. That's all looking pretty good. Maidstone looks as if it's gnarled up every which way. The A20 in and out is kind of slow, and the main road in Fairmeadow in Maidstone, that's absolutely chock-a-block by the looks of things. So yeah, if you don't need to go there, I wouldn't bother at the moment. On the M2, what's happening there? Busy at junction 3, but not too bad on the actual motorway itself. That's all good. Junction 4 is good on the M2. Junction 5 nice and clear. Motorway M2 is lovely, no problems there. On the A2 down from Raynham down to Newington is clear, and then Keycole Hill, there's quite a queue of slow moving traffic heading down towards the Quay Street roundabout, also coming away from the Quay Street roundabout up towards Keycole Hill. That's looking rather slow there and busy as well. On the other side, in towards Chalkwell there, Quay Street, London Road, that's a little bit slow in places before you get to Borden Lane. Then it's clear after that. And then as you go around St Michael's Road, Crown Quay Lane, of course, a bit slow coming out onto there. And then as you're heading on St Michael's Road, A2 up towards Snips Hill, that's very, very slow moving in both directions there, in and out of Sittingbourne. Canterbury Road, very, very, very slow moving. I think that's got something to do with the roadworks there. As you are approaching, where are you approaching? Bapchild, yes. After Bapchild, it's all nice and clear, but we will keep an eye on it and have another look in half an hour.
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Donna Summer. She Feels Love, she did in 1977. Steve DeBoss, that one was from you. Thank you very much for that one. We've got Living Daylights now. I'm assuming, Gavler. Oh, yes, it is the right one. I can see the text. I read the text properly. Put your glasses on, love. Put your glasses on. Oh, my God. What happens when you don't look properly? Oh, dear, it's been a week so far. It's only Tuesday, and it's been a bit of a funny week. You know when you say you can't sleep? And so someone said to me yesterday, why don't you get one of their masks? I've got drops for my eyes because my eyes are dry. I think it's a bit of screen, you know, when you're doing a bit of screen work and your eyes get a bit sore. So my friend said to me yesterday, why don't you get one of those masks, a sleep mask, you know, and like you put it on. I said, could you just imagine that? Because me, in the middle of the night, waking up to go to the loo, I'd think I'd gone blind or something, fall out of bed, break my toe. Oh, my God, I'd be screaming. Can you imagine? I've gone blind. The whole house would be awake just because I woke up to go for a wee. Oh, my God. Oh, no. No. I'll just stick to the eye drops. Thanks very much. Gavla. How did we even say this? Here we go, Living Daylights. Oh, daylight, nightlight, that's what it was.

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Oh, there we go. Jess Glynn there. Lovely, lovely voice. Lovely song. What are you up to this evening, this afternoon? Is it afternoon? I never know what to call. I suppose it's afternoon still, isn't it? Late afternoon. The 6th of October. What happened today? In the year 2001, yeah. Today, my David Beckham, he scored a goal he was in a football match playing for England. They were playing against Greece. Mm-hmm. And in the 93rd minute, old David Golden

what's his name? He scored a goal. And he made sure that England qualified for the 2002 World Cup tournament. There we go. That's his little, there we go, little clap for him there. Well done, David Beckham. He's come a long way, hasn't he? Anyway, good afternoon to Rex. Just a little telephone conversation with Rex. He said, we'd look like the Joker if we had one of them eye masks on. And he said, God help the rest of the house if I woke up and started roaring and shouting that I'd gone blind. I know. And he said he won the Carvery down at the Seaside Pub. So congratulations to our lovely Rex there. And he popped in earlier on to say hello to Pete and brought a little friend of him who was very, very impressed with Pete and the studio. So there we go, you see. Now, volunteering. If you have some time on your hands and you'd like to do a bit of volunteering and dip your toe into that volunteering ocean. And there's loads of opportunities, especially locally here on the island. Well, you've got the radio stations. Yes, you've got our lovely BRFM. We're always looking for presenters, volunteers. It's not just radio presenting. There's other little jobs around that need doing too. Also, East Church Aviation Museum, they are looking out for new volunteers. You could want to be maybe a guide, maybe just help out around with the artifacts. I don't know. I don't even know what's going on down there. There's loads of things going on. I do know what's going on, but I don't know all of the jobs is what I mean to say. There's the gift shop. I'm sure there must be some paperworky sort of stuff. If you've got some time on your hands and you don't know what to do, or maybe your circumstances have changed, you've just changed your job, changed your shift, maybe you've left work and you don't know what to do with yourself, there we go. Volunteering. And you know what? When you put volunteering on your CV, future employers say, okay, they haven't sat around, have they? They've gone and got, and you learn new skills, you meet new people. It's a wonderful thing to do. So, yes, East Church Aviation Museum, desperately looking for volunteers. BRFM, your local radio station, looking for volunteers. The Guildhall Museum in Queenborough, another undersung one, always looking for volunteers, as are plenty of other organisations, the carnival organisations, pride organisations, everybody. So, you know, if you do fancy joining somewhere and want to fit in with somebody or give it a little go, have a little look. Have a look on Facebook at local organisations or Instagram or wherever, search engines and things. And, yeah, have a little look and get involved. Anyway, here's China Black, Searching.

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1: Okay, let's have another little look, and I can say the trains are running okay at the moment. Nothing to worry about on there. On the roads, it's looking a little bit better than it was earlier. Queenborough Road, not too bad at all. Cowstead Corner, still very busy, as you'd imagine, and slow coming off the Cowstead roundabout onto the lower road there, heading towards Barton Hill Drive. The other way near Scockles is looking good, no problems there now. A249, that's looking all right. The bridges are looking fine as well. 249 down to Quay Street is good, and Stockbury and down to Detling Hill again, just like half an hour ago. Nothing southbound, nothing northbound, all looking good. Maidstone still very, very busy. The A20, both sides of Maidstone, very busy. The A229, busy. The A20, both sides? Yeah, just ignore me. Yes, very busy in Maidstone. M20, that's busy, busy, busy, but it's moving. It's busy on the slip roads too. 6 to 7, quite busy, and there's some roadworks, I think. 7 to 8, all good, and down to 9. Yes, all nice, no problems there on the M20. On the M2... Junction 3 is rather busy, Bluebell Hill. Between the two roundabouts there, that junction is very, very slow moving, and it's not affecting the M2 itself. That's all good. Junction 4 is working fine. That's no problem at all there. And then from Farthing Corner down to Stockbury, it's busy, but it's moving. Nothing to be worried about there. On the A2... down to Hartlepool Hill, Newington is okie dokes. Then once you get past that, there is a bit of a queue on Quay Coal Hill heading down to Quay Street roundabout. Once you're through the roundabout onto the other side, London Road, Quay Street itself, London Road, Chalkwell, all looking pretty good. Nothing really to write home about there. And then it does continue to be very, very slow moving, St Michael's Road. And as you're going up Snips Hill and out towards Bapshild there, due to the roadworks. That's both sides of the road, both directions there, very slow. From Bapshild, basically, in towards Sittingbourne. So just give yourself, I'd say, a little bit of extra time there. Everywhere else looking okay for now. We will have another look in half an hour.
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Wiley, 2009 with Daniel Merriweather. There we go. Cash in my pocket, that's called. So I was chatting to Rex earlier on. Speaking of cash, I collected a bootload, I'm going to say, a massive bootload of cans. Thank you very much, by the way. Steve the Bus, he brought up a bag on Sunday as I was leaving the studio. And then I went down to Christine and Julie and I collected about six bags down there because they've all been collecting down there and at the farm shop too. So thank you very much. So I collected those ones. And then on the way home, I popped into Rex and I collected a bag from Lovely Rex as well. And I had some from the restaurant. I had some from Baby David because he likes a energy drink and a whatever here and there and all that. And so my boot was absolutely chock-a-block. When I say chock-a-block, when I opened it, it all fell out, that sort of chock-a-block, right? And I thought, I've got to be on to 50 quid here, right? Oh, raising money for BRFM, yeah. So down I go, Monday morning, proud as punch, into the metal place, get it all out, weigh it on the weighing thing, £16.50. Okay, never mind. Same as last time, 33 kilos. But you know what? That's how we know now how much my boot costs, how much we get in my boot when I have a bootload. So £16.50. So far, that's what? £42, I think. 42 quid so far that we've raised just by saving our cans that we would have chucked in the bin. So you know what? We've done a good thing. So that money's going to BRFM. It helps pay the bills here and it helps, you know, to do little jobs that need doing. So yes, thank you very, very much to everyone. That's my chair. I think we need to get a new chair. To everyone who's helped to save the cans and everything for me, thank you very, very much. Right, I'm going to play a song now for Rex. It's called Glad All Over.

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1: From the Sky News Centre at 5. Some breaking news first. The Conservative leader's admitted her party wouldn't win a general election if one was held today. Despite him ruling out an early poll, Kemi Badenoch thinks Prime Minister Andy Burnham could hold a nationwide vote next year. She's also revealed the option she'd prefer if no party won a majority.
2: If there is a hung parliament, then we can have another election. We had this in 1974. It's not about do a deal with reform or don't be in government. In 1974, there were two elections. Okay. I believe that the public will see who is serious and who is not.
1: Ms. Badenoch will close her party's conference in Birmingham tomorrow. Online clothing shop ASOS says customers' card details and passwords don't seem to have been affected by what it's calling unauthorised activity. It's after some users were sent a notification from the retail giant's app this morning, claiming it had been hacked. Riot police have fired tear gas during another day of protests in France. Nearly 200 people have been injured and more than 5,000 arrested as students voice concerns about schools. Europe correspondent Alistair Bunkle is in Paris.
3: You've got schools closed across the country, protests in Lyon, there's protests in a lot of major cities around Paris, demanding better conditions, learning conditions inside schools, more teachers, smaller classes, better infrastructure in the schools.
1: A forensic student has admitted carrying out a Dexter-style murder in what's been described as a kill room in the West Midlands. Benjamin Day, who's 20, lured 24-year-old Maria Sacchino to a room lined with plastic where he stabbed her to death last December. Counter-terror police have made a seventh arrest in connection with an incident which took place close to RAF Fairford 9 days ago. A 22-year-old British man's been detained. And UEFA will wait until the end of the Premier League's disciplinary process before deciding whether to take any action against Manchester City. The club's been found guilty of breaking financial rules. They're appealing. And that's the latest.
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4: In the local news, Swale Borough Council introduced a £15 per night fee on the Shingle Bank and Shellness Road last year following a complaint about long stay vans and antisocial behaviour in those areas. In the first year of operating the new fees, the council have made a loss and have failed to cover their running costs. Even with fines being made, only 6 in every 10 were paid. With the initial cost of setting up the operation, the council is still over £40,000 away from breaking even. The M2 was brought to a standstill following a crash between Junction 4 for Gillingham and Junction 5 for Sittingbourne and Stockbury roundabout, coastbound, at the weekend. The accident happened just before 3:30 p.m. and emergency services were called. The police cleared the crashed vehicle and the M2 resumed to normal shortly after. And finally, the crew of the RNLI Sheerness lifeboat made a stop at Minster Beach to thank the mother and daughter team who produced the mural conditioned by Minster-on-Sea Parish Council. The mural also includes the SS Richard Montgomery's mast before they were removed and many other historical items around the island. That's the latest from BRFM. I'm Karen Murray.
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6: Oh, it gets me. Cloud will thicken up overnight. The wind is very, very light coming from the east. It's supposed to be quite a dry night. Minimum temperature 13 degrees, currently sitting at 19, so not too bad. Tomorrow, a bit of a soggy day for us, apparently. Rain for most of the day, starting off light but getting heavier as the day goes on. Maximum temperature 17 degrees, so it's not too cold. A low tomorrow night of 8, and the next high tide this evening is at 11 minutes past 10. That is at Sheerness at a height of 5.2 metres.
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Ah, Chris DeBerg, did you hear that? At the end, he said, I love you. Anyway, I played that because in 2011, so 15 years ago, Rolling Stone magazine done a poll to name the worst song of the 80s. The worst song of the 80s, okay. And Lady in Red by Chris DeBerg from 1986 apparently was the third worst song from that year, from the 80s, from that decade. So I don't think I like it. I love the 80s, me. Oh, I read something the other day. Guess what? I read something the other day. Hairstyles from the 80s coming back. Yes. Flicks, flicky thingies and bouncy blows and all. They're all coming back. They're coming back. So get your rollers out. Girls, get ready. We're going to get rid of the straightening irons and we're going to get the old what's name back again and start rolling our hair. Yeah, the rollers, you know. When you go to bed in your rollers, God, if I did that, rollers and an eye mask, oh my God, I wouldn't wake up. Anyway, the second worst song of the 80s is this one, apparently from Europe, the band Europe, not Europe the place, and it's called The Final Countdown.

0: Yep, that was 1986 also. Europe, the final countdown. Apparently, according to a poll in 2011 by Rolling Stone magazine, that was the second worst song of the 80s. We're going to have a little look at the traffic and travel now. And while we get our heads around it, our head around the fact that the hairstyles from the 80s are coming back. Perms, crimping, yep. Boys, you can have a perm as well, you know, you just got to hold on to your hair. And apparently nowadays we've got better equipment that won't harm the hair so much. So yeah, you know, it's all happening. It's all going to be happening. And it's because of nostalgia and something else I was reading. Anyway, after we'll do a bit of traffic and travel, and after that we're going to play the number one worst song of the 80s, according to the poll in 2011 by Rolling Stone magazine. Let's have a look at the traffic.
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0: Okay, we'll start with the trains. Nothing much to report, really. The 1716 service to London Victoria is running 1 minute late, and the 1715 to Dover Priory and Ramsgate is running on time, but there are very limited seats. I've never seen that before. I thought it was worth mentioning. So yeah, everything else is running to time. On the roads, let's have a little look. Where are we? On the island, my map needs to move. Oh yes, Queenborough Road, heading down towards those traffic lights, is very slow moving at the moment. Briel Way, as you're heading into Bluetown and in towards Sheerness, that's very slow. Bridge Road heading into Sheerness, around by the station there, very slow moving at the moment. A bit of a queue going on there. Halfway Road, not too bad, heading up to the lights there. A little bit of a queue at the lights. And then Cowstead Corner, busy at Cowstead at the moment. Between Neats Court and Cowstead, it is very slow moving as you're coming from Neats Court, heading towards those roundabouts. Very, very slow, lots of traffic there. Very slow between the two roundabouts at Cowstead, and as you're coming off the main Cowstead roundabout onto the lower road, it is very, very slow there. Once you are through and that bit down to Barton Hill Drive, it's all plain sailing heading in towards East Church, Minster, Leesdown. It's all good. On the A249, that's not too bad at all. Heading down towards Quay Street, it's nice and clear, and Stockbury. And then down to Detlin Hill. There is a little bit of a queue at the bottom of Detlin Hill. I would say 5 minutes, 5-6 minutes or so at the bottom of Detlin Hill. That's southbound on the A249. Northbound, nothing to report. It's all looking pretty good there. Maidstone, still rather busy every which way you turn there. And as you're coming out of Maidstone on towards the M20 Junction 7 there, very slow moving along the Bearstead Road, the other part of the A249. Where else have we got? The M20, that's very busy between 6 and 7. It is moving, but it is very busy, and there are some roadworks to contend with there as well. On the M2, Junction 3, Lord Lee's roundabout, Tennanton roundabout, very busy and slow moving between those two roundabouts. Slip roads on and off of the M2, looking rather busy and slow. But the M2 itself, no problem at all. That's all looking good between 3 and 4. And 4 and 5, and then down to 6, 7, all good, no problem there. On the A2, that's looking okay until you get down to Keycoal Hill, just past Newington, and then yeah, it's very, very slow moving from Newington down towards the Quay Street roundabout. Once you are through, the other side of the roundabout is pretty clear, nothing to report there. Into Sittingbourne, and then it does get a little bit slower around by the train station, both directions. That's just the bottleneck, and then I thought I was going to sneeze. And then as you come down St Michael's Road, where Crown Quay Lane comes out, it's a little bit slow there, and then very slow heading up towards Snips Hill, both directions, in and out of Sittingbourne there, between Bapchild and Sittingbourne, both sides of the road, very slow due to roadworks, I would imagine. Everywhere else is running okay. We will have another look in half an hour. For now, we are up to date.
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There we go. Starship from 1985. We built this city. That apparently was the worst song of the 80s. Although the Paymaster, I think you might be onto something there with Orville and Keith Harris. I just looked, it's not on the system. I was going to play it. You can. I can't. Yeah, can. I remember that. Is that the one you're thinking of? Oh, God. Anyway, yeah, 1985, we built this city. Starship was voted by Rolling Stone magazine in 2011 as the worst song of the 80s. Well, I don't think so. I like it. Anyway, and I'm very pleased that the hairstyles are coming back, because that would mean I don't have to do anything, because when I get up in the morning, I look like that anyway. There we go. I look like I've had a perm or plugged myself into the electric socket before the straighteners come on. So, yeah. Anyway, I'm going to play another one from the 80s, 1988 this time. Hazel Dean. Remember her? Who's Leaving Who?

0: Okay, and just before we go to the break, lyrics I forgot about them earlier on. Please, please tell me now. What's the name of the song? Please, please tell me now.
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1: Pete.
0: What is it, Dave?
1: Well, I do the show as well.
0: Yeah, I know you do bits of the show, but you're not that important, are you, really?
1: What?
0: Well, I mean, you just come in, you're more decoration than anything else.
1: Decoration, is that all?
0: Yeah, I mean, you can barely see over the desk, I mean. Anyway, just stay there, Dave. So, join me every Wednesday night, 7 till 10 p.m. Now and again, we'll have that little wallflower, little Dave with us, won't we, Dave?
1: Yeah. Can I have a lollipop now?
0: No, behave yourself, go away.
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What do I do? Phil Fearon and Galaxy. That one is a request from our friend Paddy O'Dawes, who was celebrating at the weekend. And he was really celebrating at the weekend, and he wasn't feeling very well yesterday. and a very happy birthday to you again. I think you should make it just last a week. You know, it's a big birthday, it's a good birthday, and you should just make it last as long as you can. Anyway, the lyrics, please, please tell me now. What is the name of the song? So far, Anne Boleyn Minster straight in there. Thank you very much with the correct answer. Kim in Sittingbourne straight in as well. Gavla, yes, absolutely correct as well. We'll play another couple of tunes. The Paymaster mentioned Heaven 17. Haven't heard this for ages.

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1: Okay, on the trains, the 17:45 service to Dover Priory running 3 minutes late at 17:48 and the 17:45 service to London Victoria running 4 minutes late at 17:49. Currently the time is 17:46, so there's a couple of minutes to get to those trains if you need to. On the roads, a bit better than it was earlier on the island. Half an hour makes a big difference. Cowstead, a lot better. No delay now between Neat's Court and Cowstead. Cowstead roundabouts are running a little bit better. It is busy on the Cowstead roundabout, but it's not queuing as it was half an hour ago, so that's all good. The bridges look fine. A249, that's looking good all the way down to Stockbury, down to Detlin Hill. The queue has gone there as well. So it's all nice and clear, southbound and northbound on the A249. On the M20, there are roadworks between 6 and 7, which is not causing too much of a delay. The A229 slip roads are looking a bit busy around Junction 6, however. Bluebell Hill, yeah, that's not too bad at all there at the moment. Where are we going now? Oh, Maidstone's looking rather busy. The map's moving before I'm getting a chance to look at it. Yes, M2, not too bad at all. Like I said, Bluebell Hill's not doing too bad. Junction 4 is good, but the Hove Way at Junction 4, as you are heading off the M2 onto Gillingham, that is looking rather busy at the moment. It's not affecting anything, but it is slow on Hove Way. And down to Junction 5 at Stockbury, that's good. And down towards Faversham, everywhere else, that's all looking pretty good too. On the A2, still very, very busy and slow at Keighcole Hill there, heading down towards the Key Street roundabout. When you come past Newington, down onto the Keighcole Hill, very, very, very slow there. I'm not sure what's going on, if there's roadworks or anything, because there seems to be a bit of a queue heading the other way as well, heading up towards Newington from the Key Street roundabout. In Sittingbourne, again, it's not too bad at all, as you're in the main town of Sittingbourne. Crown Key Lane coming out onto St Michael's Road is quite slow, and then as you are heading up Snips Hill and out towards Bapchild, that is very, very slow. It's a bit better. There's a few patches of orange in it, which means it's moving in places, and coming in is not as bad as it was earlier on either. So it's getting better, but I think it's just traffic lights, isn't it? What do you call it? Roadworks. We'll have one more look. No, we'll have another look in half an hour. We've got two more looks and see how it's getting on.
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I really love that. 2010, that one, Michael Jackson and Akon, Hold My Hand. That reminds me of Baby David. I first heard it in his car, as if you need reminding of that. Anyway, please tell me now, of course, Is There Something I Should Know is the name of the song. And Anvelin Minster, Kim in Sittingbourne, Gavla, Danny and David all got it correct. And I'm not going to talk anymore. I'm just going to play the song. Are you ready? Here we go.

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2: From the Sky News Centre at 6. The Conservative leaders admitted her party wouldn't win a general election if one was held today. Kemi Badenoch thinks a snap election would result in a hung parliament, but she insists her party is the only credible alternative to Labour. Meanwhile, she insists her party's plan to defend against long-range missiles is not a gimmick. The Conservatives have promised a so-called Britannia Shield if they win power, but Kemi Badenoch's shied away from comparisons with Israel's Iron Dome. Some military experts say it would cost more than the promised £10 billion. Shadow Defence Secretary James Cartledge has been speaking at the party's conference.
3: Our aim will be to deliver a missile defence system capable of protecting our critical national infrastructure and military bases from long-range attack, defending our most likely targets from the most likely threat.
2: Labour's criticised the Tories' track record on defence. Online clothes shop ASOS has admitted some customers' personal information may have been accessed in a hack of its app. The company confirmed an unauthorised notification was sent to users earlier today with a warning that data would be leaked. Charlotte Wilson is from cybersecurity company Checkpoint. She has this advice.
4: Try not to panic. There's nothing been confirmed. If you are repeating your passwords, don't do that. Maybe just change all your passwords. I wouldn't delete the app for now, let them handle it, but I certainly wouldn't try and do my own sleuth work.
2: A man's admitted murdering his wife, whose body was found in a freezer at their home in West Yorkshire in March. 45-year-old David Barraclough pleaded guilty to killing Carol Ann, who was 37, in Horbury. Protesters in Paris have clashed with riot police as thousands of students take to the streets to call for improved education funding. Classes across France will be suspended from tomorrow morning until Friday as a result. And Ruth Jones and James Corden are reuniting. Their new comedy series, The Choir, will be broadcast on Apple TV+. That's the latest.
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6: And it is, it's going to be a bit cloudier this evening. The cloud will thicken up overnight. Winds are very light coming from the east. Minimum temperature 13 degrees. Tomorrow, Wednesday, a bit soggy for us. Rain for most of the day, I'm afraid. Starting off with light rain, getting heavier as the day goes on. Maximum temperature tomorrow, 17 degrees. A low tomorrow night of 8. Next high tide is at 11 minutes past 10 this evening. That's at a height of 5.2 metres at Sheerness.
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0: Oh, there we go. Panic at the Disco after Ed Sheeran with Azizam. And before that, yes, you heard The Jewellers and Ocean Drive. And a very good afternoon to our Simon. He said he tuned in just in time to hear the boys. There we go. That was a bit of luck, wasn't it? And I had a little text in from our lovely Tony. Tony Slater is here tomorrow on Drive Time. Very good to hear from you, Tony. And I hope you're all well. Right, so we're going to have a little look at the traffic and travel, see what's going on now. I think we're a little minute early or so, but never mind. The way she keeps talking, it'll keep going.
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0: Okay, so yeah, we're a minute early, so apologies for that. But it's all looking pretty good, to be fair, on the island. The roads are looking nice and clear. A bit busy at Castle Corner, but not queuing, so we've got over that bit. The bridges are fine. The A249 is fine as well. Southbound all the way down to Detlin Hill, and the M20 Junction 7 is good, and northbound as well from the M20 Junction 7 up to the island, all good. M20 itself, looking good. Yes, there are some roadworks on there, but they're not causing any problems. Maidstone looking a lot better than it was earlier. A229, that's as clear as a bell now. And the M2 coming from where are we? Junction, that's all good. Junction 3, Bluebell Hill, nice and clear now. A little bit busy on the two roundabouts, but not like it was earlier. It's not queuing in between them. So yeah, everything's hunky-dory now. Junction 4, nice and clear. 5, 6, lovely, no problem on the M2 at all. And on the A2, down from Raynham, down to Key Street, still very, very busy at Key Coal Hill, heading down towards the Key Street roundabout. So I'm assuming it is to do with roadworks, but like I said, I haven't been down there, so I don't know. Into Sittingbourne, that's not too bad at all. St Michael's Road, busy as you're coming down towards Crown Key Lane. And the bit between Snips Hill up to Bapchild, that's looking a bit better, although it is still very slow moving on the way up to Bapchild from Sittingbourne. Coming back in from Bapchild to Sittingbourne, not too bad. On the trains, there is nothing to report. We will have one more look in half an hour.
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Clean Bandit, Rockabye, Sean Paul and Anne-Marie too. 2016, that one. Loved it. Loved it then. Love it now. Okay, welcome back. It is, what time is it? 20 minutes past six. God, it's flying by. It's the 6th of October. We're heading down towards that season. It's getting dark. It's getting dark already. Oh, I don't like it. Right, so I've got three questions that I forgot to ask earlier on. Yeah, because I was too busy singing. Anyway, my three questions are about names, okay? So, what is the first name of Harry Potter author J.K. Rowling? What is the J in J.K. Rowling? Okay, number two, who is Declan McManus better known as? And number three, name the band that these guys make up. Andy Summers, Stuart Copeland and Gordon Sumner. What band are they? Andy Summers, Stuart Copeland and Gordon Sumner. I'm expecting loads and loads of texts on the number 07 510 984 001, or you can give me a call on 01 795 874 42. And yeah, that's my three questions. What is the J in J.K. Rowling? And who is Declan McManus better known as? And name the band that these guys make up. Andy Summers, Stuart Copeland and Gordon Sumner. Paymaster touched on the Thompson Twins earlier on. He mentioned them and I thought, let's find a song.

There we go. Thompson Twins, Sister of Mercy. 1984, that one. So my three questions. What is the first name of Harry Potter author J.K. Rowling? Number two, who is Declan McManus, better known as? And number three, name the band that these guys make up. And the guys are Andy Summers, Stuart Copeland and Gordon Sumner. And so far, the Paymaster is in there with the right answers. And Lee and Kim. Lee and Kim W, thank you for your text. Yeah, brilliant. Right, I'm going to play this one. Am I going to join in with it? Am I? Yes, I am. Oh, hell yes. I'm going to be Cardi B. Before Ian H gets here, because he thinks I'm normal.

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And there we go. That is Steps 5678 from 1998. And yeah, I just, you know what I said before when that other song played and that I was going to be Cardi B? Well, I just got that in before Ian arrived. Yep, Ian H is in the house. He's in the chair next. He'll be here from 7 o'clock with the Every Other Tuesday show, because it is Every Other Tuesday tonight. Right now, before I play Robbie Williams, I'm going to just give my questions one more time. Number one, what is the first name of the Harry Potter author, J.K. Rowling? What is the J in J.K. Rowling? Number two, who is Declan McManus, better known as? And number three, name the band that these guys make up. And these guys are Andy Summers, Stuart Copeland, and Gordon Sumner. So that's my three questions. This chair is creaking. I need to change it. Here's Robbie Williams with Love My Life, the Laysdown song.

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1: Oh, what a song. Okay, the events, I can tell you, on the 17th, Saturday, the 17th of October, 3pm to 8pm down at Castle Connections, there is a psychic fair. An afternoon of readings, well-being, crystals and more. Pop down there, it's £1 donation on the door. All proceeds going to charity. Crystal Eye Events are presenting the afternoon. That's 3pm till 8pm, a psychic fair, Saturday the 17th of October down at Castle Connections. And then on the 5th of December, Sheerness Town Team have got the Christmas lights. The whole day is being spent in festivities with stalls and everything down on the High Street, Broadway, whatever. Have a little look on the Sheerness Town Team Facebook page and you'll find more information there. On the 12th of December, Christmas Market in Laysdown. Yes, Laysdown is having its first Christmas market. Please do get involved. Please do come down and visit us. And if you hear from Santa and he sent his reply to my letter to the wrong house, please can you get back to me and tell me what he said, because I haven't got my letter back yet. I did ask him to come down. I promised him that he could have an onion bhaji and a chicken tikka wrap, and I know he really wants to come down and see us. So yeah, that's the 12th of December down in Laysdown. And then next year's Laysdown Carnival, 31st of July, the last day in July, it's a Saturday. Put that in your diary. If you are sorting out your diary for next year and you'd like to have the roadshow with you, send an email with all the details to office@brfm.net for the attention of Karen, our station manager, and she can get all that sorted.
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1: Righty-ho, let's have a last look at the traffic and travel. I will tell you the 18:45 service to London Victoria running 5 minutes late at 18:50. 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Everything else running okay. On the roads, nothing really to report. On the island, it's looking pretty good now, all tickety boo, nothing to report. The A249 is absolutely lovely. Down to southbound, down to Detlin Hill, northbound, back up again. All good. On the M20, nothing to report. Maidstone looking a lot clearer than it was earlier on. Still just a little bit busy in that centre of town, Fair Meadow, or whatever you call it, that road. The rest of it, yeah, all looking pretty good. M2, that again, that's looking lovely and clear. Nothing to report on there. And the A2. A hell of a lot better than it was earlier on. The queue for Key Street roundabout has kind of, yeah, nearly gone now. Yeah, it is roadworks just by the roundabout there. So there's just a little bit now of a hold up just on the lights, nothing major. And then in towards Sittingbourne itself, nothing to report. It's all good. Up Snips Hill and out towards Bapchild, again, a tiny little bit of traffic light stuff, but nothing like it was earlier on, just where the roadworks are. There will be more updates in the morning after 6 o'clock with John and on the breakfast show, and for now we are up to date and it's all tickety boo.
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Third World. What a tune, 1978. Right, so my question, I'm going to get out of the way quite quickly because the lovely Ian wants to get in and get settled. My question, what is the first name of Harry Potter author J.K. Rowling? The J stands for Joanne. Mm. And Declan McManus is better known as Elvis Costello. And the band made up by Andy Summers, Stuart Copeland and Gordon Sumner. Of course, Gordon Sumner being Sting, are the Police. So, yeah, well done to everybody who had a go. Paymaster, Lee and Kim W, Simon and Gabby, Danny. Well done, you guys. Thank you very much for playing along. I'm not going to delay. I am going to get out of the way. Oh, I'm not going to delay. I'm going to get out of the way. I could write lyrics. No, I can't. Right, I'm going to say goodnight. Thank you very much for being with me this afternoon. It's really dark out there now. Look, it's not even 7 o'clock and it's dark. Lovely Ian H is coming to sit in the chair and keep you entertained for the next 3 hours. A proper professional is on his way, see? And I'm going to go Oliver's Army on the way as well, just because we mentioned Elvis Costello, and it's one of these tunes that I really like from 1979. It reminds me of when I was at school. Yes, I was at school when I was in 1979. Right, good night. Have a good evening. See you later.

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1: From the Sky News Centre at 7, Kemi Badenoch says no party would win a majority if a general election were held today. The party leaders also revealed she'd prefer a second vote rather than any coalition with Reform UK. Mrs Badenoch also criticised former Tory MP Suella Braverman's comments that only white people can be English. She's described identity as personal.
2: The Conservative Party is about bringing people together and uniting people. We just had a World Cup this summer. Nobody was asking whether the black players were English or not. If that's the conversation that Reform want to have, that's their business, but I am not interested in that at all.
1: There have been fresh clashes between riot police and students during school protests in France. The country's prime minister suspended all classes until Friday. ASOS customers are being warned their names and contact details may have been accessed by apparent hackers. An app message threatening to leak data appeared on thousands of customers' phones this morning. Two police officers have been sacked after using excessive force on a 92-year-old man in a care home in East Sussex. PCs Stephen Smith and Rachel Comotto used a taser and pepper spray on wheelchair user Donald Burgess at the home in St Leonard's in 2022. Mr Burgess, who also had an amputated leg, was holding a cutlery knife. Here's the moment it happened.
3: Put the knife on the floor now, or you'll be sprayed. Do yourselves. Put it down. Donald, put it down.
4: Seriously?
3: Last chance. Drop the knife.
4: Do it now. Drop the knife.
3: Donald, drop the knife.
4: Donald.
3: Put it down. Put it down.
4: Taser, taser.
1: Russell Brand said God bless you to well-wishers as he left court after a hearing ahead of his rape and sexual assault trial starting next week. The 51-year-old comedian, actor and podcaster denies 7 charges. And England aim to take another step towards the quarterfinals of the Nations League when they kick off against the Czech Republic at Wembley later this hour. And Scotland are going for a second win under Sebastian Pokanoli when they welcome Slovenia. And that's the latest.
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Dreadlock Holiday 10cc, welcome along to the show. It's Ian H in the hot seat with the Every Other Tuesday Night show. Every Other Tuesday Night, 7 till 10. You've got me. Welcome along. Hope your evening's going well so far. Thanks very much to Mary for a brilliant drive time. Mary's going home to have something that I've actually forgot was a thing, and I'm a bit jealous. She's having some chocolate custard. I haven't had that for years. I love it. Mary's having some chocolate cake and chocolate custard tonight. Enjoy that, Mary. I'm slightly jealous. Yeah, chocolate custard. That's a blast from the past. So what have we got tonight? We've got some feel-good tunes, maybe some of your requests as well. We'll have a few silly questions coming up a bit later in the show as well. If you want to get a tune on this evening, let us know. It's 07510 984 001.

DJ Sammy, Heaven from 2003, Ian H in the hot seat. It's the Every Other Tuesday Night Show. I'm here every other Tuesday night from 7 till 10. Hope your evening's going well. We'll just be playing you some feel-good music this evening. If you want to get a tune on tonight, the text number that you need is 07510 984 001. We'll do a silly little question just for fun to get your brain boxes working very shortly as well. Got to say good evening to Rick and Sarah from sunny Southend. Good to hear from you guys. Hope you're doing well. Shall we get a question going for this hour then? I think we should. Okay, are you ready for this hour's question? So this is the question. Which vegetable is one of the emblems of Wales? Which vegetable is one of the emblems of Wales? If you want to have a go on that one, 07510 984001 on the text. If you want to give us a call, it's 01795 874422.

0: That's Bad Manners, Walking in the Sunshine, BRFM 95.6, Ian H in the hot seat. What a lovely warm evening it is. It's still 17 degrees here at Windy Ridge, although it is dark now, but still quite warm. I think, I think winter will be coming and it will hit us hard, I think, somehow. Right, so, got to say a big good evening and hello to Broken Dave and his llama. Good to hear from you, sir. Unfortunately, the tune you requested is not on the system, unfortunately. Right, this hour's silly question, just for fun, is which vegetable is one of the emblems of Wales? And I can say Rick and Sarah were straight in there with the correct answer. Welling Paul, good evening to you, sir. Good to hear from you. You've got the correct answer, sir. I think that might be a first, or the first for a long time anyway. Well done, sir. So, if you want to have a go, that's this hour's question, just for fun. Which vegetable is one of the emblems of Wales? Everyone's got the right answer so far. 07510 984 001 on the text. That's the same number as well if you want to get a tune on this evening. Let me know.
1: Freeze! I'm a baker. Put your hands in the air. Give me all your money.
2: This is the story of my baker.

Boney M, Mar Baker, from 1977, that one. This hour's question is, which vegetable is one of the emblems of Wales? So far, everyone's got the right answer on this one. Rick and Sarah would like to shout out to Wedding Pool. Whoop, whoop, well done, you've got the right answer to Wedding Pool from Rick and Sarah. Big Bench in Rochford, a big good evening to you. Good to hear from you, and you have got the right answer as well, sir. I'll be putting your request on shortly. I'm going to plough through these requests now. We've got a few requests. Right, good evening to Jess. This is really weird, actually, because we've had two people request the same song. Jess and Rick and Sarah have both requested Earth, Wind and Fire, September, almost the same time. So you guys are psychic there. So you guys enjoy September.

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Magic Carpet Ride, Steppenwolf. It's 7:36. Hope your evening's going well so far. It's Ian H here. I'm here till 10. It's the Every Other Tuesday Night Show on BRFM 95.6. Right, so this hour's question is still going. If you want to have a go, I think everyone's got the correct answer so far. Which vegetable is one of the emblems of Wales? 07510 984 001. We'll do the answer to that one in the next 10 to 15 minutes or so. Good evening to Big Bench in Rochford. He would like to hear the song that says he's always wondered what she'd look like with a chimney on her. Yes, I know the song you mean. I think she'd probably look a bit like a chimney myself. But there you go. You want to hear the Tampra. Feel it. I've not heard this one for a while.

0: That's Feel It. For Big Bench in Rochford. Hope you enjoyed that one. The Tampera from 1998. If you want to get a tune on, it's 07510984001. This next one, it's second time lucky for Broken Dave with your requests. Broken Dave would like to hear Addicted to Bass, Pure Tone.
1: Your bass line has got me feeling fine. It's filling up my

That's The Grid and Swamp Thing. It's PRFM, Ian H. in the hot seat. It's the every other Tuesday night show. So this hour's question was, which vegetable is one of the emblems of Wales? And I think everybody got the correct answer. So well done to Rick and Sarah. They got the correct answer. Welling Paul was in there with the right answer as well. So was Big Bench in Rochford. And I think that was everybody. And the answer was, it's a leek. Yes, it's a leek. Rick and Sarah said they've had a few of them. I know the feeling. Oh, I'll have to make the next hour's question a bit harder, I think, because everyone got that one right. Okay, Rick and Sarah, this next tune is your request. Pretty Green Eyes.

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1: Lights.
2: From the Sky News Centre at 8, shopping giant ASOS has confirmed hackers sent an unauthorised notification to users of its app this morning. The retailer says it's investigating the third-party platforms it uses. It's not thought any credit card details were compromised. Cyber expert Aidan Sinnott says there's still a lot we don't know.
3: Threat actors have at least got access to that push notification system, and they claim they've compromised the Snowflake instance. And Snowflake is a platform that lots of retailers use to store data and customer data. What we don't know at the moment is whether any of that data has been accessed, whether these claims are genuine.
2: Unrest in France has been ramping up as the French Prime Minister's announced all school classes will be cancelled until Friday. Students have been protesting over the conditions in their schools. Kemi Badenoch says if there were a general election tomorrow, the Tories wouldn't win, but she'd rather fight than do a deal with reform. The Conservative leader says if it were a hung parliament, she'd prefer to send voters back to the polls. Two police officers have been sacked for gross misconduct after using a taser and pepper spray on a 92-year-old amputee. PCs Stephen Smith and Rachel Komoto used excessive force on Donald Burgess in a care home in East Sussex in 2022. In sport, it's a landmark evening for Harry Kane for England as they take on the Czech Republic in the Nations League. Live now to Joe Rawson at Wembley.
4: England 0, Czech Republic 0. The hosts have come closest to scoring a Trent Alexander-Arnold free kick that was kept out well by the visiting goalkeeper. Harry Kane's had the biggest cheer of the night, the captain equaling Peter Shilton's all-time appearance record, winning his 125th cap. Got a huge ovation when his name was shown on the big screen.
2: Scotland, meanwhile, a level 0-0 against Slovenia at Hampden Park. And Northern Ireland's biggest road upgrade yet can go ahead after judges overturned a ruling that blocked it. The £1.7 billion A5 project was stopped last year over climate change targets. That's the
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Alexander O'Neill, Criticised from 1987. It's 8:05. Hope your evening's going well. It's Ian H here. I'm here till 10 with the Every Other Tuesday Night show, which is every other Tuesday night. I'll have another silly little question coming up for you this hour, just for fun. We'll have some more feel-good music, maybe some of your tunes on the request as well. We'll also go back in time. We'll have a look at what was number one on this very day. We'll have one from the 80s, one from the 90s, and one from the noughties coming up soon this hour. Got to say good evening and goodbye to Wedding Paul. He's bailing out. He's going to go have dinner and watch the football. How rude. But good to have your company while you were here, sir. And I'm sure you will have a correct answer for the quiz next time. Yeah, so if you want to get a tune on, let me know. The text number that you need is 07510 984 001. If you want to give us a call, it's 01795 874422.

Pasadena's. I'm doing fine now. It's BRFM 95.6. 8:13 is the time. Ian H coming to you live from Windy Ridge, where it's still 16 degrees at the moment. It's dark, but it's still quite warm. It's pretty much like summer still at the moment. Probably won't last much longer, but there you go. So, are you ready for this hour's silly little question just for fun? Get ready. This is the question. So, what is the largest country in the Southern Hemisphere? What's the largest country in the Southern Hemisphere? If you know or you think you know, 07510 984 001 is the text number. You can give us a call if you like on 01795 874422. Hello to Jess. Jess would like to hear some Uptown Funk, Mark Ronson.

0: In Your Arms, new generation. It's BRFM, 20 past eight. Hope your Tuesday night's going well. We're here to liven up your boring Tuesday night a little bit. It's Ian H here till 10 p.m. tonight with the Every Other Tuesday Night show. So this hour's question, you can have a go at if you like, just for fun. What's the largest country in the Southern Hemisphere? Rick and Sarah were straight in there with the correct answer. Rick and Sarah, I don't remember you ever getting a wrong answer to any of these questions. So well done, guys. Yeah, do you want to have a go on that one? What's the largest country in the Southern Hemisphere? 07510 984 001. That's the text line. Same number if you want to get a request on. Rick and Sarah, I'll be playing your request just after the adverts come in soon, because we're going to go back in time now and have a look at some number ones that were number one today, 6th of October. We'll have one from the 80s, one from the 90s, and then one from the noughties. So let's start in the 80s, shall we? So yeah, back in 1982, on this very day, Musical Youth were number one with Pass the Dudgee.
1: This generation rules the nation with version.

Musical Youth, Past the Duchy, that was number one today back in 1982. That one spent 3 weeks at number one. So let's move on to the 90s now, shall we? Let's go to 1999 specifically. And today, 6th of October, back in 1999, Eiffel 65 were number one with Blue Dubba Dee.

Blue, Eiffel 65 from 1999. That was number one today in 1999, and that one spent 3 weeks at number one. This hour's question as well, if you want to have a go just for fun, is what is the largest country in the Southern Hemisphere? If you want to have a go at that one, it's 07510984001. But let's go to the noughties now. Let's go specifically to 2004. And on this very day in 2004, it was Eric Prydz, Call On Me. And this was 5 weeks at number one, this one.

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Madness Prince. It's BRFM 95.6. It's 8:37. Time's flying when you're having fun. So we've got a question going this hour. We'll do the answers to that one very soon. So if you want to have a last minute go at that one, the question is, what's the largest country in the Southern Hemisphere? We've got one right answer and one wrong answer so far. Rick and Sarah, right answer. Paul in Sheerness, it's not Australia. I can say that much. 07510 984 001's the number you need on that one. So Rick and Sarah would like to hear a bit of something going on. Todd Terry. This is another one I've not heard for a while either, so turn it up.

Terence Trent D'Arby from 1987. If You Let Me Stay, it's almost 9:15. It's Ian H. I'm here till 10. Les is here after 10 with After Dark, so stay tuned after me for Les. Right, this hour's question, we'll put that to bed. It was this one. Which is the largest country in the Southern Hemisphere? Well, Rick and Sarah were straight in there with the correct answer. Paul in Sheerness thought it was Australia. It's not. The answer is Brazil. Yes, there you go. So, yeah, we'll do another silly question, I think, in the next hour. But until then, we've got another request. So, Jess... hope your evening's going well. Jess wants to hear a bit of Tom Jones, which we'll play next. Got to say a big shout out to Texter 601, who simply sent me a few emojis saying loving the tunes, basically. So thank you, Texter 601. That's what we like to hear. If you want to get a tune on for the next hour, let me know. It's 07510 984 001. And did you know BRFM is 20 years old this month? Oh, yes, 20 years on 95.6. So if you know anyone that doesn't listen to BRFM, which is quite unusual, but if you do, tell them to tune in and listen, because we know they'd love it. You know they'd love it. So tell a friend about BRFM. We are your truly local community radio station here on the Isle of Sheppey. Celebrating 20 years. Yeah, very nice too. So, yeah, if you want to get a tune on in the next hour, 07510 984 001 is the number that you need. This was Tom Jones now for Jess.

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2: From the Sky News Centre at 9, ASOS is investigating an apparent cyber attack after an extortion message reached thousands of its customers earlier today. A push notification was sent out to users of the ASOS app saying it had been hacked. The shopping giant says basic information may have been accessed, but not payment details. Dr. Junaid Ali is a cybersecurity expert.
3: There's been a 50% increase year on year in these types of attacks. That spans everything from organisations like Manchester Airport Group through to the NHS. I remember back in 2019, we had no idea of the scale that this problem would reach, and it's just continued to grow.
2: Classes at schools in France have been cancelled until Friday due to protests and unrest. Students and other campaigners are angry about building conditions and staffing. A 45-year-old man's been charged with the murder of a GP in a village in Norfolk. Mark Kane from King's Lynn is accused of killing Hannah Kane, who was found dead at her home in Dursingham on Sunday. The Conservative leader said she won't do a deal with Reform UK if her party fails to win the next general election. Kemi Badenoch says she'd rather voters head back to the polls if there's a hung parliament. In sport, England are aiming to take another step towards the quarterfinals of the Nations League as they take on the Czech Republic. Live now to Joe Rawson at Wembley.
4: England 3, Czech Republic 0, and Harry Kane has been very much the star man on the night. He equaled Peter Shilton's 125 cap record. The skipper firing the ball across the box before it was turning for an own goal for England's first. He then scored the second and third. 91 goals now for his country. England 3, Czech Republic 0.
2: Scotland, meanwhile, are 1-0 up against Slovenia at Hampden Park. They're going for a first home win under Sebastian Pokanoli. And the Emmy Awards ceremony will be shown on Prime Video from next year. It's agreed a 6-year deal with the streaming platform. And that's the latest.
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Road Rage, Catatonia. It's just gone 6 minutes past nine. It's Ian H here till 10 with the Every Other Tuesday Night Show, livening up your boring Tuesday night. I'm here every other Tuesday for your listening pleasure. So if you've got a tune you want to get on in this final hour of the show, you can do that on 07510 984001. We'll have another silly question coming soon, I think, as well. So let's get round to these requests. Rick and Sarah wants to hear Eurythmics, A Miracle of Love. So this one's for you guys.

Miracle of Love, Eurythmics there for Rick and Sarah. It's 95.6 BRFM. It's 11 minutes past 9. I'm here till 10. Stay tuned after 10 though, because Les will be here with After Dark, with your perfect soundtrack for After Dark with Les at 10. Okay, so this hour's question, we'll get going, shall we? Just for fun. So do you know the answer to this one? Which country banned time travel in movies? Do you know which country banned time travel in movies? 07510 984001 on the text, or if you want to give us a call, 01795 874422.

0: St Etienne, you're in a bad way. It's like me on a Friday night. It's BRFM 95.6. It's nearly quarter past nine. This hour's question, if you want to have a go, is which country has banned time travel from movies? If you want to have a go on that one, it's 07510984001. Jess was straight in there in super quick double speed time with the right answer. And not far behind Rick and Sarah. Also, correct answer to you. Good evening to Simon. I've just seen your message. Thank you for your kind words, sir. That's what I like to hear. And you have also got the correct answer. So well done to Simon. Catch Simon next Tuesday, of course, or Sunday afternoon. So yeah, 07510984001 if you want to have a go on that one. Right, this next song I'm going to play is probably the cheesiest song I've played tonight. It's proper cheesy, proper cheesy, and it's from 1984.
1: Hello, shoes. I'm sorry, but I'm going to have to stand on you again.

0: Oh, I must be back in reality again. Oh no, look at all that washing up. Heavy. Oh no, the plug hole's bunged up with cornflakes. I wonder why they don't make wholemeal cornflakes.
1: There you go. Holding My Shoe from Neil from the Young Ones. Don't think you'll be hearing that one on BRFM for a while, but there you go. Right. Okay. This hour's question is, which country has banned time travel in their movies? Jess has got the right answer. So has Rick and Sarah. 07510984001 if you want to have a go on that one. Jess would like to hear some Jermaine Stewart. We don't have to take our clothes off.

Jermaine Stewart, we don't have to take our clothes off to have a good time, but it helps. It's BRFM 95.6. What is it? It's 9:23. Time's going really quick. Time flies when you're having fun. Right, this hour's question is, which country has banned all movies with time travel? Everyone's got the right answer so far. And Simon says he's guessing that Back to the Future wasn't a box office smash in that country. I think you're probably quite right there. It was probably banned. So, which country has banned time travel in its movies? Do you know? Do you want to have a guess just for fun? 07510984001. We'll do the answer to that one in the next 10 to 15 minutes. But so far, looks like everyone's got the right answers. Let's get back round to these requests. Sarah and Rick want to hear, this is a good tune actually, Absolutely Everybody by Vanessa Amorosi. Got to say a big shout out to Broken Dave as well. He really enjoyed Holding My Shoe.

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0: Crazy Crazy Nights from Kiss from 1987, that one. BRFM 95.6, Ian H here till 10. You've got about another 24 minutes left of me until Les is here after 10. After dark, he'll have, as always, the perfect soundtrack to soothe your soul for after dark. So stay tuned for Les after 10. This hour's question, we'll do the answer to that one very soon. Which country has banned time travel from movies? 07510984001. We'll do the answer to that one very soon. But let's get round to some more requests now. Right, which is the next request? Let's have a look. Okay, Rick. Actually, Sarah wants this one. Sarah's got Rick to ask for it anyway, but there you go. Sarah wants to hear Monty Python. Always look on the bright side of life. What a delight to play this one.
1: Some things in life are bad. They can really make you mad. Other things just make you swear and curse. When you're chewing on life's gristle, don't grumble, give a whistle.

0: get this rubbish off now.
1: There you go, Monty Python. That one was for Sarah. Always look on the bright side of life. Who was singing along to that one at home? Or that was maybe just me in the studio, possibly. Okay, so let's put the question to bed for this hour. So the question was, which country banned time travel from movies? And the answer was China. It's illegal in China to have any film showing time travel at all. So as Simon says, that rules Back to the Future out, that's for sure, and probably quite a few others. So well done to Simon, well done to Sarah and Rick. And who else got that right? Jess as well. So well done, everybody. Right, another request now. This one's for Big Bench. He says, I know what I want. I want it now. He wants some Culture Beat, I think.

Mr. Vane, that's Culture Beat. It's 95.6 BRFM. Ian H in the hot seat. You got me till 10. Last couple of tunes from me, and then I'm out of here. So thank you very much for your ears tonight. Thanks for your messages and calls as well. If you've messaged the show, always great to hear from you. I'll be back in another 2 weeks' time. So stay tuned for Les. He's coming up next after dark, after 10. Simon will be here next week. And yeah, I'll be here in 2 weeks' time for the Every Other Tuesday Night Show. Ian H. So yeah, have a good couple of weeks. I'll see you next time.

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2: From the Sky News Centre at 10, shopping giant ASOS has confirmed hackers sent an unauthorised notification to users of its app this morning. The retailer says it's investigating the third-party platforms it uses. It's not thought any credit card details were compromised. Riot police have fired tear gas in response to clashes during another day of protests in France. Students have been joined by trade union members and other campaigners to voice concerns about schools. Europe correspondent Alistair Bunkle's in Paris.
3: We've got schools closed across the country, protests in Lyon, there's protests in a lot of major cities around Paris, demanding better conditions, learning conditions inside schools, more teachers, smaller classes, better infrastructure in the schools.
2: The Conservative leader's admitted her party wouldn't win a general election if one were held tomorrow. Despite him ruling out an early poll, Kemi Badenoch thinks Prime Minister Andy Burnham could hold a nationwide vote next year. She's also revealed the option she'd prefer if no party won a majority.
4: If there is a hung parliament, then we can have another election. We had this in 1974. It's not about do a deal with reform or don't be in government. In 1974, there were two elections. Okay. I believe that the public will see who is serious and who is not.
2: Two police officers have been sacked after using excessive force on a 92-year-old man in a care home in East Sussex. PCs Stephen Smith and Rachel Komoto used a taser and pepper spray on wheelchair user Donald Burgess at the home in St Leonard's in 2022. In sport, England have taken another step towards the quarterfinals of the Nations League with a 3-0 win at home to the Czech Republic. Captain Harry Kane scored twice at Wembley on his record equaling 125th international appearance. And Scotland missed out on a first home win under Sebastian Pocanoli with a 2-1 defeat to Slovenia. And Ruth Jones and James Corden are reuniting for another comedy adventure. Their new series, The Choir, will be broadcast on Apple TV+. That's the latest.
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towards, well, at the end of the month, Halloween, and of course the clocks will go back as well, making the nights longer and the days shorter, which means there'll be even longer time after dark. But that's what we can help with here on Les After Dark on 95.6 BRFM, aka the musical massage. The aim of this program is to help you break through that awful wall of noise that may have just built up around you today, may have built up you around your working week or over the last few days. Various things can sort of set us off and stretch us and concern us, and our patience just gets a little frayed, doesn't it? Then we'll sort of that cool in your mind, the important bit, because without doing that, we can't soothe your soul, which is what we like to do as we head towards the witching hour, so that by midnight, you're just there on the very edge of the land of Nod, ready for a good night's sleep. We do it by playing music we believe fits those three criteria to break through the wall of noise that will cool your mind and soothe your soul. The genre doesn't matter, the year doesn't matter, and in some cases, the artist or band doesn't matter. Does the song do the job? That's the important factor. Along the way, we'll have our regular features just after 11:30. That means the Smooth Jazz Jam. Three incredibly, fantastically wonderful, three bits of smooth jazz, back to back to back. But we start, as we always do, with our theme of three, which this week comes from Texter 135. Hi, Les, how are you? Hope you're well. I know you've had a few issues recently. You're not wrong there. Anyway, I was going to say, I'm a September baby, and I'm very fond of the month because things change. Days get a little bit shorter, and in some cases, cooler. It always seems like the month things change, apart from my birthday, says Texter 135. So I've chosen three songs with the word September in the title. And I hope you'll be able to play them in September, if not in early October. Well, we would have done it in September had it not been for my unavailability. So Texter 135, apologies for that. Three songs on the subject of September, starting with this one, from Earth, Wind and Fire.

Stay for just a while. Stay and let me look at you. It's been so long, I hardly knew you.

of love I heard you whisper. The raindrops seem to play a sweet refrain. Though spring is here, to me it's still September.

including text to 135, theme of three this week on the subject of September. We started with Earth, Wind and Fire, September. Neil Diamond sang about the September moon, while Diana Washington told us about September in the rain. Text to 135, thank you very much. And again, for my apologies for not getting that done in the month of September. I do apologise for that. Fancy doing the theme of three? It's as easy as what Text to 135 did. Or you can get more complicated. You can do musicians, you can do record producers, record labels, anything you fancy. And once you've got your theme of three sorted out, a little bit of something for me to say, add that to your email and email lesontheradio@myself.com. 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

helping us to bring down that wall of noise is QC with the 12-inch version of Can You Handle It? And before the break, it was a 12-inch version of Crown by Gary Bird. Should we have one more 12-inch single? Why not? This is Funkadelic, One Nation Under a Groove.

Well, those 12-inch versions of songs from Gary Bird, Sharon Reid and Funkadelic made it seem like we were getting rid of that wall of noise very quickly this week. Gloria Gaynor saw it off, she survived, and we started to call your mind with Diana Ross and It's My House. Going up towards the news, we will continue to call your mind here on Les After Dark, on your favourite 95.6 BRFM, on FM, on DAB, online, and on your smart speaker and our app, wherever you are around the world. 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
1: From the Sky News Centre at 11, shopping giant ASOS has confirmed hackers sent an unauthorised notification to users of its app this morning. It's not thought any credit card details were compromised, and investigations underway. Cyber expert Aidan Sinnott says there's still a lot we don't know.
2: Hackers have at least got access to that push notification system, and they claim they've compromised the Snowflake instance. And Snowflake is a platform that lots of retailers use to store data and customer data. What we don't know at the moment is whether any of that data has been accessed, whether these claims are genuine.
1: Unrest in France has been ramping up as the French Prime Minister's announced all school classes will be cancelled until Friday. Students have been protesting over the conditions of their schools, and police have used tear gas as the demonstrations have turned more violent. Death row inmate Krista Pike is said to be conscious and speaking nearly a week after Tennessee's failed execution. The convicted murderer was given two doses of a lethal drug used by the US state in executions last Wednesday, but they failed. Kemi Badenoch says if there were a general election tomorrow, the Tories wouldn't win, but she'd rather fight than do a deal with reform. The Conservative leader says if it were a hung parliament, she'd prefer to send voters back to the polls. On to sport, and Harry Kane scored twice on his record-equalling 125th appearance as England won 3-0 against the Czech Republic in the Nations League. Kane says to be level with Peter Shilton is beyond his wildest dreams.
3: To be joined now at 125 is just an extreme privilege. I love coming to every England camp. I love playing every game and representing the country in the best way possible. And yeah, tonight was a special night. So as I said before, the game, the most important thing was the victory and the win. It's not about me, it's about the team.
1: Elsewhere, Scotland lost 2-1 to Croatia at Hampden Park. And Ruth Jones and James Corden are reuniting for another comedy adventure. Their new series, called The Choir, will be broadcast on Apple TV. Plus, the drama will follow a brother and sister who reunite after several years. That's the latest. I'm Daryl Jackson.
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Bing Crosby and a track called Stardust kicking off the second hour of Les After Dark on 95.6 BRFM. Mainly because a couple of people got in contact and said, Les, you used to play some quite old stuff, you know, pre-1960s, which you don't seem to have done for a while. Any chance that you could? Well, there you go. There's a start, Bing Crosby and Stardust. Now, this is Katrina Valenta, Breeze and I.

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This is Les After Dark on 95.6 BRFM. After Katerina Valente was a crew cut with Shaboom, and then we begin to soothe your soul with the Johnny Man Sinners, Up, Up and Away. Right now, some Marvin

WRFM. At Grover Washington Jr. started us off with I Can Count the Times. In the middle, Johnny Britt, You Are Beautiful. And The Calling You was our final track from the flutist Cindy Bradley. Absolutely superb. Another smooth jazz jam just after 11:30 next Tuesday evening. Now, I don't know if I can draw your attention to this coming Saturday morning for Solid 60s with me as we celebrate 14 years of the programme. Yep, it would have been 14 years on the 5th of October, but what with the fall I had, it sort of threw all the plans out. So we're going to celebrate it this coming Saturday, the 10th of October, and that will also be the day before my birthday. I won't tell you which one, because it's far too old. Now, I don't normally play songs for members of my own family, but I'm going to today. My sister Anne asked if I'd play this one from Eternal.

0: Don't go telling the boss, but I've been very naughty. I've played that for the last 3 weeks, Luther Vandross, Buy Me a Rose. I just adore it. I promise it won't be in next week's show. But if you do like that, we will play it again soon, I promise. 95.6 BRFM, that's about it. I hope we've got you just there to the very edge of the land of Nod. I'm back on your radio on Saturday for the 14th anniversary of Solid 60s at 10 a.m. Saturday morning. If not, back here next Tuesday, where once again we'll do our best to break through that wall of noise to cool your mind and soothe your soul. In the meantime, please look after yourselves, keep well, stay safe. Ta-da for now.
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1: From the Sky News Centre at midnight, ASOS is investigating an apparent cyber attack after an extortion message reached thousands of its customers yesterday. A push notification was sent out to users of the ASOS app. The shopping giant says basic information may have been accessed, but not payment details. Dr. Junaid Ali is a cybersecurity expert.
2: There's been a 50% increase year on year in these types of attacks. That spans everything from organisations like Manchester Airport Group through to the NHS. I remember back in 2019, we had no idea of the scale that this problem would reach, and it's just continued to grow.
1: US death row inmate Krista Pike is conscious and speaking after surviving a failed execution attempt in the US state of Tennessee last week. She was sentenced to death following her conviction for murder in 1995. But Pike survived two lethal injections last Wednesday and was transferred to a hospital in Nashville for treatment. Classes at schools in France have now been cancelled until Friday due to protests and unrest. Students and other campaigners are angry about the building's conditions and staffing. The Conservative leader said that she won't do a deal with Reform UK if her party fails to win the next general election. Kemi Badenoch would rather voters head back to the polls if there's a hung parliament. Scotland let a first half lead slip in a 2-1 defeat at home to Slovenia in the Nations League. Manager Sebastian Paconoli felt they weren't at the level they expected to be.
3: To the other side, we look back to what we deliver also through the camp, who can give some strong foundation for the futures. But today we just have to analyse what the next camp can or have to be improved.
1: Elsewhere, England captain Harry Kane marked his milestone 125th international appearance with two goals in a 3-0 victory over the Czech Republic at Wembley. And the Emmy Awards ceremony will be shown on Prime Video from next year. They've agreed a 6-year deal. That's the latest. I'm Daryl Jackson.
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Will you be there? In my trials and my tribulations, through our doubts and frustrations, in my violence, in my turbulence,

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I'll never let you part.

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1: From the Sky News Centre at 1, shopping giant ASOS has confirmed hackers sent an unauthorised notification to users of its app. The retailer says it's investigating the third-party platform it uses. It's not thought any credit card details were compromised. Charlotte Wilson is from the cybersecurity company Checkpoint. She has this advice for ASOS users.
2: Try not to panic. There's nothing been confirmed. If you are repeating your passwords, don't do that. Maybe just change all your passwords. I wouldn't delete the app for now, let them handle it, but I certainly wouldn't try and do my own sleuth work.
1: In other news this morning, death row inmate Krista Pike is said to be conscious and speaking nearly a week after Tennessee's failed execution. The convicted murderer was given two doses of a lethal drug used by the US state in executions last Wednesday, but survived. Riot police have fired tear gas in response to clashes during another day of protests in France yesterday. Students have been joined by a trade union members and other campaigners to voice concerns about schools. Europe correspondent Alistair Bunkle is in Paris for us.
3: You've got schools closed across the country, protests in Lyon, there's protests in a lot of major cities around Paris, demanding better conditions, learning conditions inside schools, more teachers, smaller classes, better infrastructure in the schools.
1: The Conservative leader has admitted her party wouldn't win a general election if one was held today. Despite him ruling out an early poll, Kemi Badenoch thinks the Prime Minister, Andy Burnham, could hold a nationwide vote next year. On to sport, England have taken another step towards the quarter-finals of the Nations League with a 3-0 win at home to the Czech Republic. Captain Harry Kane scored twice at Wembley on his record equaling 125th international appearance. Scotland missed out on a home win with a 2-1 defeat to Slovenia. And Ruth Jones and James Corden are reuniting for another comedy adventure. Their new series, The Choir, will be broadcast on Apple TV. That's the latest. I'm Daryl Jackson.
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